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5: 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We have so much coming up on the show, including Billy Ray Cyrus giveaway around 8:30. 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

0: touched Rose and said, "Hey, Hannah, my best friend's son spent the night last night. I had him and my own kid all evening. I even took him to the park, kept him entertained, and ordered pizza for dinner. The next day, I Venmo requested her $8 for the pizza her son ate while he was with me. Now she's upset and says it's tacky to charge her. I wasn't trying to make money. I just figured parents usually pay for their kids' food. Was I wrong for sending the request?" Sarah, that... Y'all... You don't do that. Like, that is weird behavior. I'm sorry. I know that's just a bold opinion, but, like, that is weird. That is just not something I would probably Venmo. I would probably pay the Venmo if I was the friend. I would pay the Venmo and then never talk to you again. Honestly, I have Marisol on the phone. Marisol, what do you think about this situation?
1: My opinion, I have kids. Any friends that come over, I'm going to treat them like they're my own kids. If I'm going to feed my kids, I'm obviously going to feed their friends.
0: I totally agree. I feel like this is low-key or high-key, very tacky.
1: No, honestly, like, I feel like if you aren't shamed by this, I feel like you're going to continue to do it. And
0: right.
1: I feel like you're willing to put yourself out there for criticism, you better be able to deal with it.
0: I agree. If you want to give your opinion, let me know. 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
16: 20 years ago, the average attention span was about 2.5 minutes. Today, it's just 47 seconds. Pretty disconcerting. That's according to new research out of UC Irvine. But really, this isn't our fault, at least not entirely. We can blame technology and the world around us. Attention, it turns out, is not an unlimited resource. You only have so much of it to give. 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Try to knock out the more complicated stuff during that time. 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One expert said, even trying to visualize where you want to end your day with everything all wrapped up or with tons left to do, that can act as a real motivator. I'm Dr. Sanjay Gupta, helping you live a better life.
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17: 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I kept covering his songs, and I wanted him to notice me so bad. And the first time I met him, I met his mom as well. 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And she listened to it and then showed Chris. Now just getting the right one and whatever, and just, it's surreal.
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5: 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I mean, it takes you back to the first time that you're on stage for four people singing over beer bottles. 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And I don't know. It just sometimes overwhelms me.
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7: Y'all night long with Hannah Lane, and y'all, this text line therapy is heated. This bestie, Bimbo, requested her other friend saying, hey, I watched your son. He spent the night at my house, and we ate pizza. You owe me $8. And Sarah wants to know, was she wrong for Bimbo requesting her friend? 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

Y'all Night Long with Hannah Lane. And y'all, this bestie, Vima requested her friend and said, hey, your son's been at my house. We ate pizza. And I'm Vima requesting you $8. And now the girl who Vima requested wanted to know, is she in the wrong? Sarah, I totally think you're in the wrong. However, our friend Shelly said, I don't think she's in the wrong. This is why people are responsible for their own kids. Because honestly, it's not her responsibility to pay for this kid's pizza. It's the parents. You know what, Shelly? You and Sarah should go be besties because you're both tacky. Anyways, Y'all Night Long with Hannah Lane. Here's Cowgirls. I'm Morgan Wallen on New Country 96.3. And yes, I

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3: A better life with Dr. Sanjay Gupta.
4: We've talked a lot about measles over the past year, but mumps has largely flown under the radar, even though it's been making a bit of a comeback as well. That's because fewer people are getting the MMR vaccine, which stands for measles, mumps, and rubella. The vaccine's been around for decades. It is effective. It is safe. What makes mumps outbreaks difficult to contain is that symptoms usually don't appear for 2 to 3 weeks after someone's been exposed. And that can make it hard to pin down where that exposure took place. And someone who is infected can transmit the virus to someone else before they are symptomatic. If you get sick, which could manifest like a run-of-the-mill respiratory virus or the telltale swelling of your cheeks and jaw, all you can really do at that point is to treat the symptoms and also isolate yourself so you don't infect anyone else. I'm Dr. Sanjay Gupta, helping you live a better life.
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31: 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And I have Samantha on the phone from Arlington. Samantha, what do you want to hear tonight?
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0: It's y'all night long, Hannah Lane, and I have Jack from Frisco on the phone. Jack, what do you want to hear tonight?
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y'all night long with Hannah Lane. It is Pineapple Go and Pizza because I'm ready to settle this debate right now. 888-787-1963. 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But for now, here's Riley Green.

0: to settle it right now. Does pineapple go on pizza? I have Shelby from Plano on the phone. Shelby, tell me.
1: Look, pineapple is not a bad thing on pizza.
0: It's You're really telling me that you would eat pineapple on pizza?
1: Yes. Have you ever tried it, though?
0: I have not. I don't think I could get myself to try that.
1: Okay. See, there we go. So you need to try it.
0: Okay. I might. Maybe. Probably not. 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
13: A Better Life with Dr. Sanjay Gupta.
14: People have started using AI for all sorts of things, but I cannot think of an area where the stakes are higher than your health. First of all, I'll tell you this. I know doctors who have cracked some seemingly impossible cases with the help of AI, so it can be a powerful tool. But AI can also hallucinate, provide bad advice, and be just as confident when it does that. If you do decide to plug any personal medical information into one of these chatbots, you should know that while the companies that created them have robust privacy protections in place, they are not bound by HIPAA, like your healthcare provider is. Whatever the advice presented to you, take it with a degree of healthy skepticism. Always get a second opinion. And remember, if you ever experience concerning symptoms, skip the AI consult and head straight to the ER. I'm Dr. Sanjay Gupta, helping you live a better life.

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1: When I decided to move, I was kind of running out of my lease in Boone, where I was no longer a student at the time. 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And my parents have always been very supportive, and they don't make a ton of money. So they were like, you know, we obviously fully support, you know, you going out to Nashville and chasing your dream, but we also don't have the ability to

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2: 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It's impossible to describe other than it's just perfect and it's amazing.
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5: Y'all night long with Hannah Lane. 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
6: No, it sure doesn't. 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
5: Preach. You know what, Perry? I knew I liked you. We also have Victoria on the phone. Victoria, what do you think?
7: Pineapple does belong on pizza.
5: Victoria, no.
7: Yes.
5: Well, if we ever go out to eat, then I guess we're just not going to be able to go get pizza, are we?
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5: It do be like that. Okay. I guess we're done with this debate. Do y'all want Billy Ray Cyrus tickets? We'll be caller number 96 right now. 888-787-1963. And good luck.

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0: Y'all Night Long with Hannah Lane. Congratulations to Samantha for winning the Billy Ray Cyrus tickets. However, the phones are going crazy about the debate about pineapple and pizza. So let's get back to it real quick. We're going to do a rapid phone call where I'm going to answer a bunch of phone calls right here, right now. Let's start it off. Y'all Night Long, Hannah Lane, do you think pineapple goes on pizza?
1: Yes, especially barbecue chicken pizza.
0: Okay, thanks for calling. Y'all Night Long with Hannah Lane, do you think pineapple goes on pizza?
2: Pineapple does go on pizza.
0: I am so tired of this right now.
2: Some people don't like it, but I feel like it's okay. If somebody said, hey, there's a Domino's pizza in there with jalapeno and pineapple on it, I'd be the first one to it.
0: You know what? I respect that. I can get behind that one. Thanks for calling. Y'all Night Long with Hannah Lane, do you think pineapple goes on pizza?
3: No, ma'am.
0: Finally, somebody that agrees with me.
3: No sweets on pizza.
0: I totally agree. Y'all, the phone line's going crazy, but you can still get in touch with me. 888-787-1963. Let me know, does pineapple go on pizza? 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

0: Panelane, I guess we're going to get over the pineapple on pizza. I disagree with a lot of you. It doesn't go on pizza, but it's fine. We're going to get past it. I got Brooke from Fort Worth on the phone. Brooke, what do you want to hear tonight?
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0: get you all night long with Hannah Lane. I have Nicole on the phone. Nicole, how are you tonight?
1: I'm great, sweetheart. Loving listening to you.
0: Oh, Nicole, thank you so much. Do you want to hear a certain song tonight?
1: You know what? I trust your attitude, your mood, and you're giving me such good vibes tonight. Just play what's on your heart.
0: That is so sweet, Nicole. You know what? Let's get this party started. Let's hype up the energy. Here's Wannabe, Gavin Adcock on New Country 96.5.

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0: What's new? What's now? What's next? Knowing that you're
1: never coming back. Hey, North Texas. It's Cleto from Flatland Cavalry. Here's my new song on Dallas-Fort Worth's home for new country.

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0: This is about to be a little petty, and I know it is, and you can be like, Hannah, that's rude, and honestly, maybe, but I want to know, what is something you secretly judge people for? And I'm going to tell you mine. I can't stand when people talk on speakerphone in public. Like, why do you do that? Please stop that. Like, especially when you're at work and everybody can hear your conversation. I don't want to hear your conversation. I don't know why you have to talk on speakerphone with your door open, or when you're like walking in public and you're so loud and you're talking to whoever, why do they have to be on speakerphone? I know that's so little, but it aggravates me to no end. So I want to know, what is something you secretly judge people for? Let me know. 888-787-1963 on New Country 96.3.
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12: How often do you stop to wonder whether you should share something that's revealing, maybe even embarrassing, with a partner, a friend, or even your boss? In her new book called Revealing, The Underrated Power of Oversharing, behavioral scientist Leslie John says doing just that can help you deepen relationships that are vital to your life. We need people to trust us in order to get things like love, friendship, and career success. That's what she told us. When you make yourself vulnerable by revealing something sensitive, it does make other people trust you. In turn, when you ask someone to reveal something about themselves, showing that interest will generally lead someone to like you more. Why? Because people like to be asked about themselves, she says. It also signals that they are discriminating and choosy, but in a good way. I'm Dr. Sanjay Gupta, helping you live a better life.
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4: Y'all Night Long with me, Hannah Lane, and I'm talking about things you secretly judge people for. Jessica in Frisco said, people who don't put their shopping cart back, I am judging. That is so true. Ashley in Denton said, people who are rude to servers. That is a good one, too. Ryan and Garland said, couples with a shared Facebook account. Sorry, but I'm judging. Oh, my goodness, that's a good one. Let me know, what do you judge people for? 888-787-1963.
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1: 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And then she goes, "Smell my neck." And I was like, "Dolly, I have just cried for the last 20 minutes. I'm afraid I'm going to snot on you."
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13: It's Y'all Night Long with Hannah Lane. I have Mickey on the phone. 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

along with Hannah Lane. And guess what? Tomorrow is 96.3 day at NRH2O. And I'm going to tell you all about it coming up in the next two songs. So don't go anywhere. Here's Zach Top on New Country 96.3.

0: with Hannah Layden. 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
13: A Better Life with Dr. Sanjay Gupta.
14: If you are struggling with substance abuse, alcohol, pills, whatever it may be, first of all, it's nothing to be ashamed of. We know addiction is a brain disease, and we also know getting into recovery can be tough. Also, in case this helps, I want to tell you about a new study at a Harvard School of Public Health, which found that spiritual belief, the idea of a steady religious practice, had a protective effect from addiction. Experts we talked to told us there were probably a few reasons why this might be the case. Number one, excessive drug and alcohol use would not be the norm in a religious community, and people want to fit in. Two, a belief in a higher power provides people with hope and solace, great foils for addiction. And three, and I think there's some merit to this, regular attendance in a faith community also provides connection. Just like in AA, camaraderie and social support is often what you need. I'm Dr. Sanjay Gupta, helping you live a better life.
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14: 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Joshua, what do you want to hear tonight?
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0: 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I am Michelle. 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

0: Y'all Night Long with Hannah Lane, and guess what? Since you are my late night listeners, I'm going to let you in on a little secret. Tomorrow around 8:30, I'm going to be giving away Billy Ray Cyrus tickets to Billy Bob's. 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
11: We've talked a lot about measles over the past year, but mumps has largely flown under the radar, even though it's been making a bit of a comeback as well. That's because fewer people are getting the MMR vaccine, which stands for measles, mumps, and rubella. The vaccine's been around for decades. It is effective. It is safe. What makes mumps outbreaks difficult to contain is that symptoms usually don't appear for 2 to 3 weeks after someone's been exposed. And that can make it hard to pin down where that exposure took place. And someone who is infected can transmit the virus to someone else before they are symptomatic. If you get sick, which could manifest like a run-of-the-mill respiratory virus or the telltale swelling of your cheeks and jaw, all you can really do at that point is to treat the symptoms and also isolate yourself so you don't infect anyone else. I'm Dr. Sanjay Gupta, helping you live a better life.
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1: Yeah, I got a woman right here in my hands. 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

0: Y'all Night Long with Hannah Lane. We got a birthday girl on the phone. 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

0: When it lands on your arm, you're supposed to play the lottery. But what happens if it clips your lip? My name's Justin. This is The Overnight Ride. I am talking about bird poop. Now, on Sunday, I somehow wound up on the Riverfront stage at CMA Fest hosting. I talked about it on Monday morning. Then I was off for a couple days. I put a video up on my Instagram, Justin Off Air. When I arrived, I was just hanging out backstage. Brandon Lake was about to go on. I was getting my notes and was talking to the stage manager about how not to make a fool of myself. Don't worry, I did. My fly was open during two introductions. Yep. Now, right before I went on stage, a bird had pooped. And the poop had grazed the front of my hat and the front of my lip. Now, I've been told my whole life, if a bird poops on you, you should play the lottery. And it's good luck. Because the sky's huge. Birds are sparse. Sparse. And they can poop anywhere. And if they poop on you, it's good luck. Because they've selected you as they're pooping. But when it clips your lip and your hat, is there an extra step? Like, do I enter a home giveaway? A truck raffle? I saw they were giving away a Sonic ice machine. I should have entered that after my stage introductions. I feel like there's another level to it. Poops on your arm, play the lottery. Poops on your lip and your hat. I don't know. Should I like run for office or something?
1: Be right back.
2: 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Thank you for being part of our family. The Overnight Ride will be right back.
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11: How often do you stop to wonder whether you should share something that's revealing, maybe even embarrassing, with a partner, a friend, or even your boss? In her new book called Revealing, The Underrated Power of Oversharing, behavioral scientist Leslie John says doing just that can help you deepen relationships that are vital to your life. We need people to trust us in order to get things like love, friendship, and career success. That's what she told us. When you make yourself vulnerable by revealing something sensitive, it does make other people trust you. In turn, when you ask someone to reveal something about themselves, showing that interest will generally lead someone to like you more. Why? Because people like to be asked about themselves, she says. It also signals that they are discriminating and choosy, but in a good way. I'm Dr. Sanjay Gupta, helping you live a better life.
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15: Our influences kind of run the gamut. 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So there's everything from country, you know, Alabama, Motown. Trevor grew up in Detroit, so he had a lot of that. So there's a lot of pop, a lot of rock. I think Brad was a big Guns N' Roses fan. It runs the gamut, and I think you can kind of see that when you come see our show and hear our whole like body of work and all our songs. We cover all the bases, I think.
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0: George Birch, Luke Bryan, Ride, Ride, Ride on the Overnight Ride. 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

0: I'm Justin. This is the Overnight Ride. Who's this?
1: Jeff the Goat Guy.
0: Jeff, what do you got for us tonight?
1: Did I tell you I got a new horse?
0: You did not tell me you got a new horse.
1: His name is Mayo. Sometimes mayonnaise. What always starts with a W and always ends with a T?
0: What always starts with a W and always ends with a T? What?
1: Correct. There's this dog, and she has three puppies, and their names are Friday, Saturday, and Sunday. What's the dog's name?
0: What?
1: Correct.
0: Oh. Oh, they got me again. Oh, cheesy.
1: What's the only concert that you can go to that only costs 45 cents?
0: The only concert that costs 45 cents, what?
1: 50 Cent along with Nickelback.
0: That was good.
1: Why won't a vampire bite Taylor Swift?
0: Why won't a vampire bite Taylor Swift? Why?
1: Because she's got bad blood.

0: 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I am Michelle. 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
1: I think I'd leave early, too, if this happened to me. It's a new edition of Second Date Update Thursday morning at 8:20 on New Country 96.3.

0: Ashley McBride, What If We Don't, on the overnight ride. Of course, was hanging out her bar here in Nashville during CMA Fest. Also brought out Melissa Etheridge at a performance. I would have freaked out. Maybe they'll do a song together in the future. I'm not sure the influencers knew who.
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1: A better life with Dr. Sanjay Gupta.
8: We all know how important it is to stay active as we age, especially as we get older. But I've come to realize that for as good as people are about getting their cardio in, a lot of older folks really don't seem to be doing the recommended amount of strength training or even understand why it's so important. It helps you stay functional and therefore independent for as long as possible. Certified strength and conditioning specialist Dana Santis says a great place to start is not with dumbbells or barbells, but with your body weight, which allows you to build strength while also learning how your body moves and where your limitations exist. It also reduces the risk of overwhelming your connective tissue, which adapts more slowly than muscles as we get older. Once you're comfortable, you can dial up that intensity, but do it slowly, do it carefully. I'm Dr. Sanjay Gupta, helping you live a better life.
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11: Colleague of mine was telling me the other day about how their Instagram feed is filled with videos, most of them kind of funny, about how grandparents and friends tend to bulldoze new parents out of the way to get to see their baby. As a dad of three daughters, I know how life really does become all about them the moment those kids are born. But I also know parents are still people, too, who need their own attention beyond being mom or dad. And moms, in particular in those early years, can feel especially invisible in the eyes of other people. So what can you do to stop contributing to what is known as maternal invisibility? Women we spoke to said these two things were the most helpful. When people stopped to ask how they could best support them, number one, or when they took the initiative to handle certain tasks that obviously needed to be done. I'm Dr. Sanjay Gupta, helping you live a better life.
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16: 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Now just getting the right one and whenever, and just, it's surreal.
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0: New Country 96.3, Hawkeye and Michelle with you. Good morning, Michelle.
1: Good morning, Hawkeye. How are you?
0: I'm pretty good. How are you doing?
1: Oh, I'm a little tore up. Oh. I left my son crying. Oh. It was a hard night. He didn't sleep, so I didn't sleep.
0: Oh, I know he was upset probably because he's a big Spurs fan, and they blew a historic lead last night, and Taylor Swift was at courtside rooting for the team that I love. That was hard to handle to see her out there. Hated that. No, you guys didn't watch the game.
1: Maybe that's why you're playing. It's completely different fields over here.
0: Okay. All right, go different directions.
1: But
0: anyway.
1: But good to know that you are tore up.
0: I'm tore up, too. So anyway, yeah. So that's Taylor Swift, who, by the way, that song's from Toy Story 2, or Toy Story 5, we should say. Michelle and I have our own song that might be in the movie. We've submitted it to Disney. Woody's Going Bald is the name of our song.

0: I'm a little tore up. It hasn't taken off.
1: I know. I'm having a little bit of difficulty getting it on Spotify, but you can find it on our website, newcountry963.com.
0: What do you mean you're getting a
1: what?
0: What
1: do you mean?
0: If the Puerto Rico guy could get his song on there, why can't we?
1: It's more of a time crunch for me, trying to get some other things done.
0: This is a priority, Hawkeye. We got to strike while the iron is hot. I can do it if you want me to.
1: Okay.
0: If you want it done, have a woman do it. That's what I hear.
1: I say yes, you can do it.
0: I have a child who hasn't slept. I haven't slept.
1: Okay, then put it back on my plate.
0: Tom. So we look to Tom, and Tom's like, what?
1: I know. You got to go through so many steps, and it's just been...
0: I was going to see how many downloads we've gotten of the song.
1: Mm-hmm. We were over 100, which I think we're pretty much on par of Taylor Swift's downloads for her new song on Toy Story 5.
0: 147.
1: All right. Okay. See, we're at 100. Now we're 147 downloads of the song. It's fantastic. You can find it at newcountry963.com. We should put it, by the way, maybe we should put it back on Facebook or something, or pin
0: maybe
1: it to the top.
0: Maybe we should put it right main on our website, you know?
1: I have it up there at the top.
0: Oh, God. Man, that's awful.
1: Well,
0: it is there. Nobody's checking it out.
1: Yeah. Well, they probably hear enough of it. Like, that's all I need to hear of that song.
0: That's sad.
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0: We needed to create a catchier one. Yes. Partly sunny today. High of 94. It's going to feel like 103. 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
1: Oh, you know what? We should also add the 4,000 people that saw it on our Instagram post. So now we're at 4,100.
0: Oh, okay.
1: Okay. So we're doing better. We're doing better.
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3: A better life with Dr. Sanjay Gupta.
4: We've talked a lot about measles over the past year, but mumps has largely flown under the radar, even though it's been making a bit of a comeback as well. That's because fewer people are getting the MMR vaccine, which stands for measles, mumps, and rubella. The vaccine's been around for decades. It is effective. It is safe. What makes mumps outbreaks difficult to contain is that symptoms usually don't appear for 2 to 3 weeks after someone's been exposed. And that can make it hard to pin down where that exposure took place. And someone who is infected can transmit the virus to someone else before they are symptomatic. If you get sick, which could manifest like a run-of-the-mill respiratory virus or the telltale swelling of your cheeks and jaw, all you can really do at that point is to treat the symptoms and also isolate yourself so you don't infect anyone else. I'm Dr. Sanjay Gupta, helping you live a better life.
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17: Well, good morning. Eastbound I-20 is shut down as you move from Forest Hill into Southwest Arlington. That's going to be due to construction between Anglin and the East Loop. So it's got you backed up, not quite back to Wichita. Eastbound I-20 at 360 had some road work up, blocking a couple of lanes. So that's going to slow things down a little bit from Collins. Got a wreck in Dallas. Southbound I-35 yet Marcellus. At last check, only the right lane getting by, but looks like it might clear very soon. I'm Michael Scott, New Country, 96.3.
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0: New Country 96.3, Hawkeye and Michelle with you. We were talking about Taylor Swift earlier, and there's a rumor going around there, starting in Australia, by the way, that the wedding that they're going to have on July 3rd at Madison Square Garden is more of a celebration because her and Travis Kelce have already secretly gotten married.
1: Yeah, and a lot of it has to do with the numbers, and Taylor Swift's number is 13.
0: Yeah.
1: And so everyone always tries to add every number that revolves around any wedding date to add up to 13. They'll divide it, they'll multiply it, they'll, I don't know, they'll do algebra, geography, they'll do all the things.
0: All right, so here's the three things. The numbers add up. We'll get into that in a second here. Also, the fact that there were a couple celebrations and a couple cancellations all kind of going around the 6th of June, which was over the weekend.
2: It's happened.
3: Oh, you reckon they've already gotten married?
2: Now listen to this. June 6th, there were fireworks over Taylor Swift's Rhode Island home. 6th of June is the 6th of the 6th, 2026. That equals 2038. AKA 2 plus 0 plus 3 plus 8 equals 13, our favourite number.
3: God, you're such a freak.
2: Travis Kelce and his brother had their first week off the New Heights podcast.
3: They've never had a week off. In the history of them doing the podcast, they've never had a week off.
2: You heard it here first. She's already married.
3: Yeah.
0: All right. You know what? If you would have just done the fireworks and they took the week off.
1: Maybe, believable, right?
0: You can kind of maybe think, okay, maybe it could have happened. They already got married.
1: I was asking Tom to do a little bit of a deep dive into Travis Kelce's schedule and why he was off.
4: That was a good question. But the Kansas City Chiefs had their OTAs May 26th through the 28th, June 1st through the 3rd. Minicamp was June 9th through the 11th.
0: Oh, so there was a window.
4: So that window is still available.
0: Oh,
4: unless he stayed
0: there. Yeah. A window.
4: Bum, bum, bum, bum, bum.
0: That was a good little
1: Wow, thank you, Tom.
0: Question to ask there, Michelle. Very nice. Very nice, Tom, also. All right. So there was a window there. Okay. All right. 543, New Country 96.3, Hawkeye and Michelle.
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1: Going to be partly sunny today with a high of 94. Hot yet again. 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It is overcast and 80 now at New Country 96.3.
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5: 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And it's better than it's ever been right now.
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12: A better life with Dr. Sanjay Gupta.
16: How often do you stop to wonder whether you should share something that's revealing, maybe even embarrassing, with a partner, a friend, or even your boss? In her new book called Revealing, The Underrated Power of Oversharing, behavioral scientist Leslie John says doing just that can help you deepen relationships that are vital to your life. We need people to trust us in order to get things like love, friendship, and career success. That's what she told us. When you make yourself vulnerable by revealing something sensitive, it does make other people trust you. In turn, when you ask someone to reveal something about themselves, showing that interest will generally lead someone to like you more. Why? Because people like to be asked about themselves, she says. It also signals that they are discriminating and choosy, but in a good way. I'm Dr. Sanjay Gupta, helping you live a better life.
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20: The lanes are still blocked due to road construction eastbound I-20 between England and the East Loop. At last check, that was causing delays back to about Wichita. If you're traveling in Dallas, southbound I-35, via Marcellus, that is an accident, and only the right lane is getting by. It's a lighter bound side of traffic, so the backup's not too heavy, but 3 or 4 minute delay from Ewing. I'm Michael Scott on New Country 96.3.
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2: Why are you yelling?
1: I got these new earphones. I haven't calibrated them correctly yet.
2: Oh, my gosh, you're ridiculous. Why are you being ridiculous?
1: I'm just teasing you.
2: I do. I can't stop staring at them because they're nice and shiny.
1: Are these really that shiny?
2: They are. It's blinding me.
1: It's not blinding.
2: It's so distracting me that I'm going to be so distracted.
1: Now you're being ridiculous. Now you're being ridiculous.
2: No, they're very pretty, though.
1: That's not...
2: How much were they?
1: They were the lowest, and I went to a music store.
2: Ooh, a music store. The rest of us go to Amazon.
1: Because I wanted them today. I needed them right away.
2: Ooh, you wanted them today.
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1: Good morning, Michelle.
2: You're so ridiculous. So ridiculous.
1: You know what today is? It's a big day here at the radio station.
2: What's today? Our quarterly meeting?
1: No, it's NRH2O day.
2: Oh, that's true. We do have a quarterly meeting.
1: We have a quarterly meeting. But more important, if you're listening to the radio station, you do not need to attend the quarterly meeting.
2: We'll attend for you.
1: Yeah, we'll attend for you. We'll report back tomorrow. No, it's NRH2O day. We are not at NRH2O, but our own Rachel Ryan is there today. And they're going to open the doors at 11 a.m. And the first 96 people... get in absolutely free to NRH2O. So, you know, if you want to take your family to a water park, I would suggest, I don't know what time you need to get there.
2: Early,
1: but when they open the gates, usually there's, at 11, there's usually...
2: A line
1: already, so...
2: So, yeah, you do want to get early. You do have to be in line to be one of those first 96. You can't go wait in your car, you know, you have to be able... They have to do the count right.
1: Yes, and also, just to make sure everybody's on the same page here, if you bring in, like, four people, all four need to be in line. So you can't have, you know, oh, they're coming later.
2: Yeah.
1: So, just to make it fair, but okay... So let's say you don't get there.
2: Right, you can't.
1: You can't get there. But you know what? This is a special day, too, because after the first 96 get in, you can get in for the low, low price. And this is an awesome bargain, $9.63 for the entire day just by mentioning us, New Country 96.3, at the ticket window.
2: That's a great deal.
1: It is a great deal. That's incredible. Yeah, $9.63 to go to NRH2O today. Just mention New Country 96.3 at the ticket window if you don't get to be one of the first 96 to get in free. They open today at 11 a.m. And Rachel Ryan's going to be doing her show there also, so you get to meet Rachel.
2: Yeah, so stop by, see Rachel, see our amazing promotion crew from 10 to 3 today at NRH2O. That's, of course, in North Richland Hills. If you're not familiar with the area, maybe you're near, like, what is this, the hottest day of the year? We love to do this because it's always a big hit with a family.
1: Indeed it is. So please visit us at NRH2O today. One of my favorite water parks, home of the Green Machine. One of the best water park rides in the Metroplex.
2: If I'm correct, do you like showing up there on your own?
1: I have been to water parks by myself, yes. There's nothing wrong with that.
2: It's funny, it's just weird.
1: It's not weird.
2: It's you walking around in your swim trunks.
1: Well, that's what you would wear. It's 6:03.
2: I'm glad you wear them.
1: What else would you wear? 6:03.
2: I don't know. I just feel like, didn't you say you carry those in your car?
1: I usually have a swimsuit in my car, yes.
2: Yeah.
1: You know what? But that's where, when you grow up in Hawaii, which I did, you always have your swimsuit near you. Some people in my high school would wear their swimsuit to school.
2: I can't even tell you where mine is.
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2: We are looking at a hot day ahead of us. Partly sunny with a high near 94. It's going to feel like 103. It is 79 now at New Country 96.3.
1: All right. We have always been fascinated by the pairing of Billy Ray Cyrus and Elizabeth Hurley, the actress.
2: Can we just say you have?
1: 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But finally, Billy Ray Cyrus speaks about it, and we'll find out how those two kind of met and how it progressed. 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
4: 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A Better Life with Dr. Sanjay Gupta.
7: Breast cancer is the most common cancer among women in the world. And according to a new study out of the University of Washington School of Medicine, an estimated 3.5 million cases a year are expected by 2050. Now, the good news is we've gotten so much better at screening, earlier detection, and cutting-edge treatments in many countries, including here in the United States. But even here in America, black women have a death rate from breast cancer that is 40% higher than white women, a disparity that exists despite our world-class treatment infrastructure. So what can you do to lower your risk? Eat less red meat? Try your best to manage your blood sugar and your weight? Exercise is really important. Cut back on drinking, quit smoking. And remember this, you should start getting mammograms. At what age? 40. That's when you should start. I'm Dr. Sanjay Gupta, helping you live a better life.
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9: 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So there's everything from country, you know, Alabama, to Motown. Trevor grew up in Detroit, so he had a lot of that. So there's a lot of pop, a lot of rock. I think Brad was a big Guns N' Roses fan. It runs the gamut, and I think you can kind of see that when you come see our show and hear our whole like body of work and all our songs. We cover all the bases, I think.
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10: Have you ever noticed that you mostly breathe through one nostril at a time? Even when you're not sick, even when your allergies aren't bothering you. The body actually switches the dominant nostril as frequently as every 2 hours while we're awake. That's according to Adam Taylor, an anatomy professor at Lancaster University in the UK. This alternating cycle is automatic. It's regulated subconsciously by the hypothalamus in the brain, he said. Your body does this to give each nostril a chance to rest and repair so they don't get too dried out, which could make it easier for pathogens and inflammation to cause damage. Now, Taylor also said studies suggest the left nostril may be more dominant, and when the right nostril is dominant, the body is in a more alert or even stressed state. Who knew? Pretty fascinating stuff. I'm Dr. Sanjay Gupta, helping you live a better life.
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13: Well, that road construction is still up in the Forest Hill area, eastbound I-20 between Anglin and the East Loop. All of the main lanes are blocked. That's why you've got that big backup nearly from campus. You're traveling westbound on I-20, right at Business 287. A couple of lanes blocked due to road work. Just 3 or 4 minutes on the backup on that side. Michael Scott, a New Country, 96.3.
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3: How did Billy Ray Cyrus end up dating Elizabeth Hurley? Well, he finally reveals how it all happened, and we'll share that with you coming up in 6 minutes on New Country 96.3. Yeah, I'm not happy with it.
4: I know. You've got questions.

0: New Country 96.3, Hawkeye and Michelle with you. And Michelle's really been obsessed. I'm kind of loosely following this story about Billy Ray Cyrus dating Elizabeth Hurley.
1: Man, you when you first heard this story, you're like, what? No way. That can't be real. No. How did he score her?
0: I know. First of all, nobody even knew that she was in play, okay? That she was available. And secondly, like of all the people on the planet, that's who she ends up with, Billy Ray Cyrus?
1: I'm trying to put myself in your shoes about any actor that I think is attractive. Mm-hmm. I don't think I've ever thought, man, I didn't know he was in play, because obviously I'm married happily, and I wouldn't even care if they're in play.
0: I was thinking out for Tom. I thought it was maybe Tom.
2: Think I got a good shot at that?
0: Yeah. Well,
2: I don't think so.
0: That's what I would have said with Billy Ray Cyrus. Apparently they were.
1: But we don't. Hey, wait, hold on, men. Mm-hmm. We don't know her personally. We don't know if she's a crazy woman. That doesn't matter.
0: No, I didn't know.
2: I think it matters a lot in this case. Yeah,
0: I didn't know you were going there. We don't know her personally. I thought you were going to say we don't know her. You know, her type of guy that she likes. No, you went to. We don't know if she's a crazy woman. Well, apparently they were in a movie together, Billy Ray Cyrus and Elizabeth Hurley, in a movie you found out was called Christmas in Paradise.
1: Some Christmas movie, yeah.
0: Okay, because that's what Billy Ray Cyrus mentions when he recently talked about how they ended up being a couple, is that, yeah, that's where she got his number from the movie.
3: I'm very pleased to say that she reached out of a text because she had my phone number because she was a producer of the film.
1: Of the film!
0: So, all right, so she reaches out to him, and then they decide, I guess we're going to kind of see each other in Nashville or something.
3: I saw her for the first time personally on March the 3rd of last year. It was our first time to see each other. And she was like, man, everybody's coming to Tennessee. Well, I said, yeah, man, everybody's coming to Tennessee. It's the hot spot to film. And so she came over to explore why Nashville is so happening. She ended up staying.
0: All right. So she went there to kind of check out, you know, for film possibilities.
1: Yeah.
0: So
1: I was trying to follow the timeline because his movie seemed pretty old. Okay. And I know he was in a relationship before Elizabeth Hurley.
0: Yeah.
1: So they met, they did this movie in 2022, but they didn't reconnect until he had his third divorce. When he met Elizabeth Hurley through that text again in February of 2025.
0: Let me ask a question here. Like, when he started texting with Elizabeth Hurley, was he still married or...
1: Wasn't he married to some girl, Tom, that had this crazy name that is like Starfish something?
0: Oh, yeah.
2: Something Rose?
0: Can you see if you can research real quickly on that, Tom? We'd appreciate it.
4: Let's Google it.
0: All right. So as Tom is Googling that, okay, so she comes to Nashville and everything. And then I guess she stayed is what he said. Well, I don't know what that means. Did she stay at his place? I don't know. But then all of a sudden the invite goes the other direction across the pond.
3: And then lo and behold, then she told me it was my turn to go there. I finally leave Williamson County for the first time in 5 years and go to London. Craziest thing I've ever done, but I had to do it.
1: Sounds like my relationship with Tim.
0: Uh-huh. Are you the crazy woman?
1: I had to leave Dallas to go see him in San Diego. It's one of those long distance relationships. Not that I'm comparing our relationships, because who did he marry before that?
2: Well, he's been married three times. Cindy Smith was the first one, 86 to 91. Tish Cyrus, 93 to 2022. That was a long time. Wow. And then Fire Rose for a year.
0: I was close. What was the date of the Fire Rose marriage?
2: 23 to 24.
0: All right, he married
1: her after they did the movie.
0: Okay. All right. Interesting.
1: Because he also thought he didn't have a chance with Elizabeth Hurley.
0: Well, he goes to London. Okay. He goes to London.
3: Okay. It feels like something real. Then I made it to London and I just got there and made it to her house. And I was like on the wrong time zone and everything. And her and D-Man said, hey, we've decided to go to Rome, to the big Valentino exhibit. What? And next thing I know, there we go.
0: Yeah, so they're in Rome, and that's where kind of everybody saw them, because, you know, she was walking like this red carpet, I guess, in this fashion exhibit.
1: I remember that image, and D-Man is her son, Damien, we've seen him in a lot of pictures with him.
0: So, yeah, so she's there and in this very beautiful dress, and he's, you know, dressed up like he's
1: Billy Ray.
0: You know, like he's Billy Ray.
3: There was something in the opposites of us I think that maybe not only got other people's attention, but maybe even got our own attention.
0: So that's kind of how it all happened and everything.
1: Man, he has a new album coming out soon. That's why he's doing a lot of interviews.
0: And it's called I'm Dating Elizabeth Hurley is the name of the album.
1: Hawkeye. He goes on to say, like, he had vocal paralysis and she stood by his side. Uh-huh. Their relationship has been, I mean, they went out publicly, I guess, over a year ago now. Mm. They've been together for longer than some couples that we never thought were going to make it.
0: Yeah. So, I mean, hey, good for them. So I'm very happy for him.
1: Are you?
5: Oh, good for you.
1: Hawkeye, you're married.
0: I'm thinking about Tom. It's 624 New Country 96.3.
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1: 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It's going to be hot today. High of 94. 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
0: Just one offhanded comment at the end of a date. Would that ruin your chance at a second date? We're going to find out with our second date update coming up in the next 10 minutes on New Country 96.3.
1: You know, we've all been touched by the stories of innocent children removed from unsafe homes because of abuse or severe neglect and placed into foster care. 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
13: A Better Life with Dr. Sanjay Gupta.
14: People have started using AI for all sorts of things, but I cannot think of an area where the stakes are higher than your health. First of all, I'll tell you this. I know doctors who have cracked some seemingly impossible cases with the help of AI, so it can be a powerful tool. But AI can also hallucinate, provide bad advice, and be just as confident when it does that. If you do decide to plug any personal medical information into one of these chatbots, you should know that while the companies that created them have robust privacy protections in place, they are not bound by HIPAA, like your healthcare provider is. Whatever the advice presented to you, take it with a degree of healthy skepticism. Always get a second opinion. And remember, if you ever experience concerning symptoms, skip the AI consult and head straight to the ER. 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
17: East Highway 20 between Anglin and East Loop 820. All of the main lanes are still blocked with road construction. They're more than an hour late on getting this picked up, and it's an hour backup now, stretching all the way back to campus. Westbound I-20 after Highway 312, the Ranger Highway, Parker County. Got a brand new wreck in the left lane. That was just starting to stack things up in the area. Michael Scott, A New Country, 96.3.
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1: date update.
2: So Shane gave us a call. Shane went out with April. They went out on one date, but haven't had a second date. We're going to try to help him out this morning. So Shane, tell us how you met April.
3: So we met online through an app. We met for a beer, a patio, and had a, honestly, I'd say we had like a fun time there. It was like pretty chill.
4: Okay.
3: But then after, like, I never heard from her again.
4: Let's kind of go back for a second, talk about the date. Did anything go wrong on the date?
2: Yeah, that you can think of.
3: Yeah, honestly, I don't really think anything went wrong. No. Everything was cool. You know, we were talking about, you know, what we both do and, you know, what we like, you know, not diving too deep, but no, it was cool.
4: And did you guys talk about maybe going out again, or, I mean, what happened at the end of the date?
3: I asked if that's something that she'd like to do, like go out a second time, and she said, yeah, sure.
4: But now you're thinking maybe she just said that was blowing you off the whole time, or do you think maybe something happened, she changed her mind about you afterwards?
3: I've been fearing that. I've been trying not to think that that's the case.
2: Well, all right, Shane, let's try to help you out and take April off hold. April, do you remember going out with Shane?
5: Yeah, I remember Shane.
4: Well, he gave us a call, said you guys had a nice first date, met for a beer after meeting online, but he said he never heard from you after that, and he asked us to give you a call on his behalf.
5: Yeah. Well, we were sort of having a nice time, but Shane ended up being very insulting during the date, and I don't have time to be around negative energy like that, so that's why I have not reached out to him.
2: Negative energy. Can you tell us how he was negative?
4: How he was insulting?
5: I would really rather not get into it. Like I said, I'm trying to just be positive, and I really don't need that in my life. I don't want to get into it.
4: Okay. Well, and this is up to you. If you don't want to do this, but we talked to Shane a few moments ago. He gave us a call because he enjoyed your company. And he asked us to give you a call on his behalf because he didn't understand why he hadn't heard from you yet. He sounded like a pretty nice guy. Would it be okay if we brought him in on this conversation just so maybe he can understand what happened on the date, why he hadn't heard from you since?
2: Yeah, maybe there was a misunderstanding.
5: I mean, I really don't think there was a misunderstanding, but sure.
4: Shane, are you there?
3: Hi. Yeah, I'm here.
4: Did you hear what April said?
3: I did. Frankly, I don't understand. Like, I don't recall saying anything that might have insulted you or upset you.
5: So you don't remember that at the end of the day you went out of your way to ask me if my purse was real or fake?
3: Well, hold on. I wasn't trying to be insulting. I only asked because my sister has the same kind of purse, and she bought it at the flea market in New York City. And so I just thought that there might be a funny story behind the purse.
5: The funny story is that I worked my butt off to be able to afford this real purse. So, yeah, I guess that's the funny story behind it.
3: No, I was only asking just because, like, it reminded me of my sister, that's all.
5: Do you think I can't afford a purse like this? Is that what you're saying? That, you know, there's no way that I could possibly afford this purse?
3: No, I wasn't. That's not what I was thinking at all. I wasn't thinking all these things. It was something that I noticed, something I wanted to ask about. I wasn't trying to insult you, I swear. I am so sorry. I was not trying to offend you in any way. I swear. I apologize for it coming off that way. I swear, I wasn't trying to do anything like that.
4: Okay, all right.
2: Well, here's an apology.
4: How about that, April? You know what? Like you said, he thought it was just a funny story because his sister had a purse. Now, knowing all that, the background behind it, if you'd like to go out a second time with Shane, we'll pick up the tab for date number two. Do you have any interest in going out with Shane a second time?
5: I just don't know that we're compatible, you know?
3: But because of the whole purse thing? Like just because of that? I thought we had a great time, April.
5: Yeah, I think we're just different people, unfortunately. Yeah. Good luck to you, though.
3: I mean, that's a shame, but okay.
4: All right. April, thank you so much for coming on the air. Do appreciate your time.
5: Yeah, sure.
4: Okay. Shane, well, unfortunately, you didn't get the answer you were hoping for, but now at least you know why April didn't call you back.
3: I mean, yeah, I wasn't trying to, like, hurt her anything. Like, I wasn't trying to upset her.
1: Man, I feel horrible for Shane on this one, to be honest. I mean, just made a joke because, to be honest, most people that I know who have those kind of purses, they're not real. And the people that I, you know, in my circle, they're, you know, fakes that they bought. What are you looking at me about?
2: Okay.
1: Why, do you hang out with people who
2: have those
1: kind of purses?
2: I don't even see the fakes. I think, you know, it just, I hate that he was even put in that position to where she didn't even take it as a joke.
1: Yeah,
2: you know, exactly. Because it's just a comment that I think anybody could have made.
1: He said his sister has one and there was a funny story behind it. You know, about in New York City, which, by the way, my wife has one of those purses and, you know, bought in New York City for like $50.
2: Uh-huh.
1: It's obviously, you know,
2: I think that, like you've said before, they all have a story because we've talked about these purses because Al went to
1: same place in New York
2: as flea market as well. And I don't know. It just sucks because the guy sounds like a nice guy.
1: He sounds like a super nice guy. And he apologized, too, for the comment. And he just seemed like he got caught in something that he didn't really realize was a touch point for her.
2: It makes you, well, I mean, she's like, I worked hard for it. So it makes you wonder, like, what else could it have been, something else that he could have upset her with?
1: 888-787-1963 if you want to comment on today's second date update.
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2: It's going to be a hot day, high near 94. It's going to feel like 103. It is 79 now in New Country 96.3.
1: 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Can I ask you a question? What are you going to make for dinner? I know you're thinking, it's not even 7 o'clock in the morning. Why are you asking me this already? Because I want to make it a little easier today. 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
10: We've talked a lot about measles over the past year, but mumps has largely flown under the radar, even though it's been making a bit of a comeback as well. That's because fewer people are getting the MMR vaccine, which stands for measles, mumps, and rubella. The vaccine's been around for decades. It is effective. It is safe. What makes mumps outbreaks difficult to contain is that symptoms usually don't appear for 2 to 3 weeks after someone's been exposed. And that can make it hard to pin down where that exposure took place. And someone who is infected can transmit the virus to someone else before they are symptomatic. If you get sick, which could manifest like a run-of-the-mill respiratory virus, or the telltale swelling of your cheeks and jaw, all you can really do at that point is to treat the symptoms and also isolate yourself so you don't infect anyone else. I'm Dr. Sanjay Gupta, helping you live a better life.
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12: I-20 on the eastbound side is still shut down. The Anglin to the east loop. That is due to overnight construction that is still up, and it's still backing you up a half hour back from campus. I-20 westbound after Highway 312, Ranger Highway in Parker County, a wreck blocking the left lane. Northbound 287, the exit ramp Kennedale sublet is blocked. That is due to road work. I'm Michael Scott on New Country 96.3.
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0: New Country 96.3, Hawkeye and Michelle with you this morning, and today is the first day of the World Cup. The first game, it kicks off in Mexico, is that correct, Michelle?
1: Yeah, Estadio Azteca. It's going to be Mexico versus South Africa.
0: That's not the name of it anymore.
1: No.
2: Remember they changed the name of all the stadiums?
0: It's got a different name. It starts with a B, I saw it, but there's a different name.
1: A B? It starts with a B?
0: Yes, yeah. Tom, can you figure it? We've had Tom Google everything today. The Mexico City Stadium is going as. I think they have a different name for the World Cup.
1: No way. I mean, yeah. It doesn't mean it. This doesn't have an advertiser.
0: No, I don't know what it is. Okay, well, anyway.
1: It's called Mexico City Stadium.
0: Is that what it is?
1: Okay. Yeah, that starts with the B.
0: Okay. Well, I guess the M was on the side and there was a number in front of it. I thought I saw something else. Anyway, I'll tell you what I did see yesterday. There are these signs throughout downtown Dallas where our studios are. Telling people where Fan Fest is. If you want to go to Fan Fest, if you want to walk from downtown Dallas to Fan Fest. And if you're in from out of town, like you're from, I don't know, the Netherlands or something, please don't walk to Fan Fest.
1: Yeah. Not because of anything else but the heat, and it's a lot.
0: Yes, because first of all, people are coming here from overseas and they're like, wow, we weren't really sure of how hot it was going to be, especially in Dallas.
3: My European friends, you need to listen to me very carefully. American people tried to warn us. They tried to say, the heat is different here. You're going to want air conditioning. You're going to want ice in your drinks. And what did you do? You laughed.
0: Oh, it's hot. Yeah. It's very,
1: it's very,
0: very
1: hot.
0: Hot.
1: Today's, like, all the heat index across North Texas, over 100.
0: Yes, we would not walk here. If someone said, hey, let's go to Fan Fest, which, by the way, not only at Fair Park, but it's at the south end of Fair Park where Dos Equis Arena is, okay? We would not walk down there ourselves from downtown Dallas. That's 3 miles.
1: And Hawkeye runs marathons.
0: And I would not do that. I would not. You're going to be soaking wet by the time you get there from sweat and dying of thirst. And there's no shade
1: on
0: the
1: way.
0: It's not a good walk. Yeah, if you want to go to Fan Fest, take an Uber. If you're staying in downtown Dallas,
1: and
0: from
1: just
0: out of town,
1: know the number 911 if you dare walk.
0: Yes. And so anyway, also drove through Deep Ellum where they have all these murals up of all the different teams that are playing here in North Texas.
1: And yeah, because we can't put them up in downtown Dallas.
0: No, I saw the one for the Dutch team, and I was talking to the artist, and there was a picture of this super fan called...
1: He was hanging around the mural?
0: He was finishing it.
1: Oh, he was finishing it. Just in time.
0: Just in time, yeah.
1: Because the game's Sunday.
0: And I said, who's this guy over here that is in the orange suit? And he said, oh, he's like the most famous fan for the Netherlands.
1: Okay.
0: He's called the orange suit guy or Mr. Orange Suit, and he hasn't missed a game in like 10 years.
1: That's insane. I've never heard of him.
0: Yeah, so I did a little Google search here and found him being interviewed by a station in Kansas City.
1: Okay.
4: I am joined by one of the super fans himself. This is Daniel Ort. He is known as the Orange Suit Man for, you know, the Netherlands loyalty here. So tell us a little bit about this suit.
5: Yeah, 11 years ago, I thought it'd be a cool idea to show up to one of our qualifier matches in a custom orange suit.
1: All right, this guy sounds like, I don't know.
0: Yeah, he's not. Doesn't sound like he's from the Netherlands.
1: American.
6: You think he's doing a bit?
0: Yeah, but that's the guy. That's the guy that's on the mural. That's the orange suit guy.
6: Well, I did a deep dive and saw an interview he did with a Dutch sports station.
0: Okay.
6: Turns out he was born in the Netherlands.
0: Okay.
6: But his family moved to Canada and the United States. He now lives in Kansas City and he's an airline pilot. So he travels back to Europe for all of those Dutch national team matches.
1: I was wondering how one could actually afford it to travel for all these games.
0: And
1: you have to be a
0: game.
1: Pilot or a flight attendant.
0: Yeah, okay.
1: But he does sound from the Midwest.
0: Yes, he sounds.
1: See, yeah. Hawkeye, I think this is a missed opportunity for you, who owns the Halloween costume suit, orange.
0: Yeah.
6: Oh, that's right.
1: Why don't you wear that on Sunday and walk behind the double-decker bus as they go from Globe Life? And
0: once again, it's going to be very hot, all you fans.
1: Wear your polyester Party City Halloween costume, please.
0: Maybe I will. It's 5:54, New Country 96.3 with Hawkeye and Michelle. All right, we have got tickets. We're so excited to a private screening of Toy Story 5. It's going to be Saturday, June 20th. It's going to be at the Look Dine-In Cinema in Bedford. It's going to happen at 11 a.m. We've got a family four-pack of tickets. If you're a kid and you want your family to go, you're 12 years of age, age or younger and you want to play Kids Quiz, call us right now. We're looking for kids 12 years of age or younger who want to go to this private screening of Toy Story 5. Give us a call. Here's our number, 888-787-1963. Once again, we're looking for kids 12 years of age or younger. 888-787-1963 to play for these tickets.
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8: North Texas weather.
1: I had to check the temperature in Mexico City because that's an open stadium. 80% chance of rain.
0: Okay.
1: High of 77. Not too bad.
0: Very nice.
1: Besides the rain and everything.
0: Very nice, yes.
1: I wore my jersey today. I did.
0: It looked cool.
1: You know what? If I could wear a jersey for every game this month, that would be the easiest decision.
0: You should do that.
1: I don't have it. Partly sunny with a high of 94 here in Dallas. 103, that's going to be our heat index. It's 79 now at New Country, 96.3.
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18: Have you ever noticed that you mostly breathe through one nostril at a time? Even when you're not sick, even when your allergies aren't bothering you. The body actually switches the dominant nostril as frequently as every 2 hours while we're awake. That's according to Adam Taylor, an anatomy professor at Lancaster University in the UK. This alternating cycle is automatic. It's regulated subconsciously by the hypothalamus in the brain, he said. Your body does this to give each nostril a chance to rest and repair so they don't get too dried out, which could make it easier for pathogens and inflammation to cause damage. Now, Taylor also said studies suggest the left nostril may be more dominant, and when the right nostril is dominant, the body is in a more alert or even stressed state. Who knew? Pretty fascinating stuff. I'm Dr. Sanjay Gupta, helping you live a better life.
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0: Our screening is going to be at the Look Dine-In Cinema in Bedford Saturday morning at 11 a.m. And we're going to play a little round of kids quiz and see if someone can win some tickets to the movie. Who do we have on the phone with us?
1: Adore Bella.
0: That is a beautiful name. And how old are you?
1: I am 9, but I'm going to turn next week.
0: Oh,
2: whoa,
0: wow.
2: Big 10. Time.
0: All right. What we're going to do is give you some phrases. You just have to fill in the blank, okay?
1: Okay.
0: To infinity and blank.
1: Beyond.
0: There you go. A bird in the hand is worth blank.
1: $5.
0: Grab the bull by the blank.
1: The table?
0: Yes, exactly. Yeah. Don't bite the hand that blank.
1: Thursday?
0: Okay.
2: Okay, yeah.
0: Okay. The grass is always greener.
1: The next door,
0: yes. There you go. All right,
2: that's
0: very
2: perfect.
0: Good. Hey, you did great. You just won tickets to go see Toy Story at our special screening at the Look Dine-In Cinema in Bedford. Congratulations.
1: Thank you.
0: You are welcome. 5 for 5. She got them all right.
2: That's so great.
0: New Country 96.3 with Hawkeye and Michelle. All right, coming up in 10 minutes, let me just preface it by saying, I went out to eat yesterday, stopped for lunch.
2: You went out to eat?
0: Yeah. And I went into this place that has been around for over 70 years. And I Googled it. It's like the oldest restaurant in Dallas.
2: No way.
0: Yes. It's called Dunston Steakhouse. And
2: I've heard of that.
0: Okay. And there's a picture of like the owner like on opening day, and right near the door celebrating 70 years.
2: Very cool.
0: And I turn around, and there's the owner there.
2: No,
0: he is in his 90s now.
2: Whoa!
0: And he still goes to work every single day. How about that?
2: That's amazing.
0: Yeah. So I got asked Tom. I said, Tom, can you find this guy and can we get him on the air? And this 90-year-old, he's at like 94 now.
2: And Tom called him.
0: Got a hold of him. He's going to join us. This gentleman in his 90s. Owns this restaurant, oldest one in Dallas, still shows up every single day to greet customers.
2: I've got so many questions. I mean, if you've been around for 70 years and you're 90, you started in your 20s, how does that happen?
0: I know. And Tom, you said that he also invented Texas toast?
3: That's what the man claims.
0: Okay, all right. We're going to talk to this 90-year-old gentleman who owns the oldest restaurant in Dallas, who still shows up for work every day. We're going to talk to him coming up in the next 10 minutes right here at New Country 96.3.
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2: It's going to be hot today. Partly sunny, high of 94. It's going to feel like 103. It is 79 now at New Country 96.3.
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0: Dr. Sanjay Gupta.
1: People have started using AI for all sorts of things, but I cannot think of an area where the stakes are higher than your health. First of all, I'll tell you this. I know doctors who have cracked some seemingly impossible cases with the help of AI, so it can be a powerful tool. But AI can also hallucinate, provide bad advice, and be just as confident when it does that. If you do decide to plug any personal medical information into one of these chatbots, you should know that while the companies that created them have robust privacy protections in place, they are not bound by HIPAA, like your healthcare provider is. Whatever the advice presented to you, take it with a degree of healthy skepticism. Always get a second opinion. And remember, if you ever experience concerning symptoms, skip the AI consult and head straight to the ER. I'm Dr. Sanjay Gupta, helping you live a better life.
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3: Finally got that construction picked up eastbound on I-20 between Englund and the East Loop. That is still backed up about 7 or 8 minutes coming over from campus. 75 northbound at Mockingbird, wreck just cleared in Dallas. It's still stop and go from Haskell as things try to unwind. Eastbound I-30 on the Trinity River Bridge moving into downtown Dallas is a brand new crash in that right lane. I'm Michael Scott, a New Country 96.3.
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5: 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And as I was just saying a few moments ago, if you're just joining us, I happened to go into a restaurant. I didn't realize when I walked in, it's the oldest restaurant in Dallas, 70 years old. Mm-hmm. And the owner still shows up every single day.
6: That's amazing.
5: And he, by the way, is in his 90s. And I wanted to find out a little bit about him. Like, how did, you know, he must have.
6: I have questions.
5: Yeah. We're going to talk to Mr. Gene Dunston, owner of Dunston Steakhouse, in his 90s, goes to work every single day. Talk to him in the next 6 minutes on New Country 96.3. Learn a little of his wisdom and how he survived all these years.

0: New Country 96.3, Hawkeye and Michelle with you. And recently I had the pleasure of having lunch at a place called Dunston Steakhouse in Dallas and found out it was the oldest steakhouse in the city, over 70 years old. It's been there for 70 years. And the owner, the person who started it 70 years ago, still greets customers in his 90s 6 days a week.
1: Yeah, I couldn't believe that when you told me. I said, well, he had started this in his 20s, and how does one do that? We have so many questions.
0: And he joins us this morning. Tom tracked him down. He joins us this morning. Good morning, Mr. Gene Dunston.
2: Good morning. How are you this morning?
0: We are doing great.
1: We are fantastic, speaking to the legend.
2: Oh, I wouldn't say that.
0: Well, I happened to have lunch the other day in your restaurant, and I took a picture of you. I don't know if you remember that. Maybe people take pictures with you all the time. And I was like just amazed that this restaurant, Dunston Steakhouse, has been around for 70 years, and you still go to work every single day, don't you?
2: Oh, yeah.
1: Why do you do that?
2: Well, one of my customers asked me, said, Gene, you ever going to retire? I said, I got three reasons not to. Number one, like the money. And the other two don't matter. No, I love working and love my customers.
0: Well, it was a pleasure to meet you the day, and I thought we need to have you on our radio show. So I guess one question I want to know, when you opened this restaurant back in 1955, were you on the outskirts of Dallas back then?
2: Yeah, it was on Harry Hines.
0: Uh-huh.
2: Stemmons Freeway wasn't there.
0: Okay.
2: So Harry Hines was a busy street. That was Highway 77. You were on your way to Oklahoma the time you got out to my place.
1: My gosh. And I'm sure you have seen so much. You've seen so many restaurants open and close. What has made your place just as successful as it's been and resilient?
2: Just give people good food, good service, reasonable prices. You know, there's no secret to it. But it's a lot of hard work. A lot of people get in a restaurant, but they don't know what they're getting into because it's hard work. And it's long hours, you know. Couple years of that is all they want.
0: Well, you started this when you were in your 20s, right?
2: I was 21.
0: You started that restaurant when you were 21?
2: Yes, sir.
1: How did you do that?
2: Oh, I was lucky enough somebody loaned. I didn't have any money, but I was lucky enough somebody loaned me the money. Of course, back then it didn't cost a lot to go in business because all we did was lease it anyway. We didn't buy it.
1: So what advice would you give a 20, a 30-year-old today
0: that wanted to open their own restaurant?
2: Yeah, I'd say, don't get in the business. That's my best advice.
0: We got to ask another question, too, because we heard that you invented Texas toast. Is that true?
2: I sure did.
0: Can you tell us how you came up with the idea for Texas toast?
2: Well, we opened for breakfast, and I decided to do something different. So I ordered the bread unsliced, sliced it thick, and, oh, customer just loved it. And I named it Chuck Wagon Toast.
0: Oh, Chuck Wagon Toast.
1: Chuck Wagon Toast. Uh-huh. I like that.
2: Yeah, somebody else named it. If I'd have named it Texas Toast, I wouldn't have to work.
0: Well, continued success with your endeavors there, and thank you for spending a few moments with us today. And we encourage everybody to go out to one of the two Dunston Steakhouses and visit with you.
2: Well, I appreciate it, and y'all let me know when you want to come, and I'll meet you.
0: All right.
1: Oh,
0: we would love
1: that.
0: By the way, so if you go to the one on Harry Hines, okay, he's there during the lunch hour.
1: Yeah, and then the one on Lovers during the dinner time.
0: In the dinner time, yeah.
1: He's working full days.
0: Yeah, he takes Sunday off. Yeah.
1: That's great.
0: Isn't that incredible? It's in his mid-90s now and still cranking it out, doing great. How about that?
1: What an example. What work ethic.
0: Yeah.
1: Gosh, hats off to him.
0: I know. 724, New Country 96.3. He's been around longer than I have. It's Hawkeye and Michelle. Stand by. We have not only have tickets for you to see Dan and Shay. We're going to give those away in the next 5 minutes. But also, we're going to compare a couple stories here between two people. One Eric Church, one Rascal Flatts. Because they both are involved in the same incident. Rascal Flatts firing Eric Church from their tour.
1: And do the stories match?
0: Indeed. Do they match? We're going to find out coming up in the next 10 minutes.
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1: It is going to be hot, partly sunny, high of 94. It's going to feel as if it's 103. 79 now at New Country 96.3.
0: 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How about that?
1: Sounds awesome.
0: That's happening today at NRH2O. 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
12: Have you ever noticed that you mostly breathe through one nostril at a time? Even when you're not sick, even when your allergies aren't bothering you. The body actually switches the dominant nostril as frequently as every 2 hours while we're awake. That's according to Adam Taylor, an anatomy professor at Lancaster University in the UK. This alternating cycle is automatic. It's regulated subconsciously by the hypothalamus in the brain, he said. Your body does this to give each nostril a chance to rest and repair so they don't get too dried out, which could make it easier for pathogens and inflammation to cause damage. Now, Taylor also said studies suggest the left nostril may be more dominant, and when the right nostril is dominant, the body is in a more alert or even stressed state. Who knew? Pretty fascinating stuff. I'm Dr. Sanjay Gupta, helping you live a better life.
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13: Eastbound I-30 on the Trinity River Bridge. That wreck is already clear. Traffic quickly unwinding from Sylvan. They're working on a wreck southbound I-35E at Royal in that right lane. At last check, that was backing traffic up from 635 LBJ. And westbound I-20, very slow traffic moving through southwest Darlington from about Park Springs all the way over to Bowman Springs due to that ongoing construction. I'm Michael Scott at New Country 96.3.
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0: Right, coming up in the next 6 minutes, we're going to compare a couple stories between Rascal Flatts and Eric Church to see if their stories align, because Rascal Flatts fired Eric Church as their opening act many years ago.
1: And we've heard Rascal Flatts' story before.
0: Yeah. But now Eric Church is talking about it. Mm-hmm. Want to see if their stories match up. Before we do that, though, Dan and Shay, they are having a concert tour. We want to send you to it.
1: October 22nd, Dos Equis Pavilion. Openers, Tyler Hubbard, too.
0: All right. Caller 10 gets these tickets, 888-787-1963 to see Dan and Shay, 888-787-1963.

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0: No other radio station would dare do this today. All right, there is a legendary tale in Nashville how Rascal Flatts, when they were touring a number of years ago, they had Eric Church as their opening act.
1: Mm-hmm.
0: And they end up firing Eric Church as their opening act. Mm-hmm. And they hired Taylor Swift, who was 16 at the time.
1: We were all there for it, too.
0: Yeah, yes. I do remember Rascal Flatts coming through with Taylor Swift when she was 16.
1: And with Eric Church, too, when he was starting out.
0: Indeed. So when we had Jay DeMarcus from Rascal Flatts join Michelle and I as a guest host a couple of years ago, we asked him about this legendary story about them firing Eric Church.
2: Man, I love Eric Church. I'm a huge Eric Church fan, actually. And I don't know why people keep talking about the fact that we fired him. The fact of the matter, I mean, I guess he's got nothing better to talk about because every time he's interviewed, he brings that up. And I think that it's probably the press bringing it up some, too. Eric is... Our kids go to the same school, so I see him often, and I mean, I love...
0: There's no bad blood between you guys.
2: No, there's no bad blood at all.
1: Why did y'all fire him?
0: There's a reason behind it. All right, so, you know, we wanted to get the true story here, so we asked a little bit more, and Jay was more than pleased to tell us.
2: He kept playing a little later and later. And you know, when you're in these bigger venues and the stagehands are union, if you go overtime, it costs you a fortune. So all we did was several times sit him down and go, man, we'll put you on earlier if you want to go on earlier, but you can't keep going over your time slot because it's costing us a fortune. Now, it turned out well for him because he obviously ended up blowing up, and it also gave Taylor a chance to be on her first tour, too. So all's well that ends well.
0: Yeah.
1: Okay.
2: I'm tired of talking about the fact that there's somehow some bad blood between...
0: No, there's no bad... No.
1: So it makes sense now. Eric Church has no openers. He opens for himself.
2: Yeah, because he doesn't want somebody to do the same crap that he did.
1: Wow.
0: So and he told us off the air, too. This is that it really came to a head at Madison Square Garden in New York, which is the most expensive venue in the world to rent.
1: Because it's union.
0: It's union also, and...
1: And they have strict rules on their union hands and how long people can work.
0: Yes, and they told him before they went there, hey, you got to kind of keep it into your time slot. You can't keep going on. Well, Eric Church, according to Jay, went way beyond that at Madison Square Garden and cost them so much money. That was the final straw.
1: Because they have to pay this crew much more money. There's limits, and like other places. We've learned that when we've done our broadcast from New York.
0: Yeah, yeah.
1: Our engineering crew is not available until a certain time if we need them because of union rules.
0: So that's the story from Jay DeMarcus. Now, recently, Eric Church was on a podcast, and he gave his version of the story.
1: Mm-hmm.
0: And we're wondering, so we wanted to hear the podcast because we wanted to hear...
1: Does it match?
0: Yes. Well, you're going to hear what Eric Church said. That's coming up in 3 minutes. Does it match what Jay DeMarcus said? We'll find out. New Country 96.3 with Hawkeye and Michelle.

0: New Country 96.3, Hawkeye and Michelle, if you're just joining us, we're comparing two different stories here about the same incident. Rascal Flatts, many years ago, had Eric Church as their opening act. Eric kept playing, according to Jada Marcus of Rascal Flatts, playing well past his allotted time. And they kept telling him, hey, you can't play past your allotted time because some of these venues are union operated. It's costing us a ton of money because the show has to end at a certain time. We're going either overtime or have to cut down our set. And finally, it came to a head, according to Jada Marcus, at Madison Square Garden, where he went way over time in the world's most expensive venue.
1: It cost him a lot of money.
0: A ton of money. So they let him go, and they end up replacing him with 16-year-old Taylor Swift.
1: Yeah.
0: So that was the story from Jada Marcus. Now, recently on a podcast, Eric Church talked about it, and we were like, okay, do their stories align? Let's hear the others.
1: Do they match?
0: And this is what Eric Church had to say about everything.
2: It just wasn't a great match. And then we got out there, and I had, I mean, keep in mind when I say I played long, I had like 15 minutes, 20 minutes, and really 15. And the crowd was good, and I would go a little longer, but when I would do a little bit longer, there would end up being more rules the next night. And then when I was the personality that when there were more of those things that weren't there initially, I would break those. And then there were more, and it became where it was just an unsustainable kind of thing. And there was some pettiness that went, we were all younger, but there was some pettiness that was involved. So when it came to a head, we had played Thompson Bowling Arena in Knoxville, and the next night was Madison Square Garden. And they some things were done at Thompson Bowling that were, I thought, unfair to a band that had been out there 6 days a week prior, and we'd come in there not sleeping, and we had to go through some things and not, you know. And I'll leave some of the details of this out. But it was, we go to Madison Square Garden, which is a union-controlled event, and there were some things that went on there that we were set up in a way that penalized us. So going into that night, I decided that we were going to follow none of the rules, and we were going to play our entire set, knowing that it's a union-based arena. So the longer I go, the shorter they have to go, because I know there's an end time. I've done the math.
3: Yeah.
2: So as we went on that night, we played for like 45 minutes, and lights were turning off, and that's where it all came to the head.
1: Oh my God!
0: And I think actually, instead of cutting their set short, Rascal Flatts just.
1: They have to deliver to the fans what they paid for.
0: Exactly. So they end up having to pay the union folks like time and a half.
1: Yeah.
0: And that's what cost them so much money because of overtime. So their stories are pretty much similar. Okay.
1: Sounds the same.
0: But there's a addendum to the story also that that we had never heard from Jada Marcus, because he did say that they had to let him go and they hired Taylor Swift. So Eric Church continues on about this part.
2: And then I was supposed to play with him next week, and I got a call from a young new artist that was doing really well at the time, and she was really sweet, and she had replaced me. Her name's Taylor Swift. She said, "Hope you were good. There's no bad blood," which came later. I had nothing to do with that song, okay? But she was great, and she said, "I want to make sure we're." I said, "No, we're great." I didn't even know I had been fired at that time. She told me. Taylor told me I had been fired. And I was like, "That's good to know." So once you get replaced on a tour like that, it's not like you have tour like places lined up. And that was called the Me and My Gang Tour. So I decided, because I'm antagonistic, to go to every city that was left on the tour and play the club next to the arena and call it the Me and Myself Tour.
1: You know what? I think Jay DeMarcus did mention to us that off the air.
0: Yeah, that happened.
1: That he followed them to every stop afterwards.
0: Yeah. Yes, and played a club.
1: Yeah,
0: yeah.
1: I do remember that vaguely, but Jay didn't want to say it on the air.
0: Yeah, there was something, yeah. So, well...
1: No, I mean, Eric has now, but I do remember the Me, Myself, and I tour. And then, I mean, since then, Eric really doesn't have an opener. In fact, remember when he was doing one part show and then intermission and then he'd come back?
0: Yeah, he'd do it like, these really long sets.
1: That was great, because that's who you want to go see, right? Usually you discover new artists in the openers. Obviously, it's nice to see Taylor Swift in her early days.
0: Uh-huh. Yeah, I mean, sometimes there's a bunch of acts, and you're like, who are we seeing here? 748 New Country 96. We also didn't know the part that Taylor Swift was the one that totally got fired. How weird is
1: that? That's crazy. By the way, this guy, Josh Ross, maybe not familiar with him too much, right? But he is opening for Dan and Shay.
0: How about that? We're playing him now. So if you go see Dan and Shay, get there early. Get to see this song, get to see him. And who knows, maybe.

0: New Country 96.3, Hawkeye and Michelle. Speaking of Madison Square Garden, and speaking of Taylor Swift, all those names came up just a few moments ago. Taylor Swift is supposed to be having her wedding at Madison Square Garden on July 3rd.
1: Mm-hmm.
0: But some are speculating that maybe she's already married.
1: Yeah, that's what the internet does. And I've seen this around a few circles online. And their theory and the way they try to figure this out, it just sounds, it gets a little ridiculous there. You know, Taylor Swift always leaves these Easter eggs, and fans really notice the numbers of it all. It's like a number thing.
0: It's got to come up to 13, right?
1: 13. Yeah. Everything has to equal 13.
0: All right. So that's one of the things that this Australian radio host has come up with, that there's a certain date, June 6th, which is this weekend, one, possibly the numbers, and also a couple of other things that happened over the weekend with Taylor Swift.
2: It's happened.
3: Oh, you reckon they've already gotten married?
2: Now listen to this. June 6th, there were fireworks over Taylor Swift's Rhode Island home. 6th of June is the 6th of the 6th, 2026. That equals 2038. AKA 2 plus 0 plus 3 plus 8 equals 13, her favourite number.
3: Oh my God, you're such a freak.
2: Travis Kelce and his brother had their first week off the New Heights podcast.
3: They've never had a week off. In the history of them doing the podcast, they've never had a week off.
2: You heard it here first. She's already married.
3: Yeah.
0: All right. I think that's the Australian version of us, too.
1: You know, and other people were saying maybe she released this Toy Story song then to kind of like distract everyone with, oh, there's a new song, I'm going to go get married.
0: Uh-huh.
1: And then others were saying, well, I don't know, was Travis Kelce off? Was he at OTAs for Kansas City?
0: Yeah.
1: And so we asked Tom to do a deep dive and see where Travis Kelce was. And Tom, your findings?
4: Yeah, it turns out it could happen.
0: It could have happened.
4: Yeah, the OTAs and a mini camp do not match up with June 6th.
1: So he was free.
0: He was free. Okay.
4: He was totally free. Yep.
0: Mm. Okay. All right. So maybe just the Madison Square Garden thing is just more of a reception party kind of thing.
1: Nothing's going on. She could just rent it and not do anything. She's got that kind of money.
0: She could do that too. By the way, she was at Madison Square Garden last night. She was at the Knicks game on courtside. It's 7:55, New Country 96.3 with Hawkeye and Michelle. Coming up.
1: It was the Knicks game, not the Spurs game. I like how you said that.
0: Well, because it was a home game. Okay. Yeah. It was a horrible game if you're a Spurs fan. Just horrible.
1: Sorry.
0: The first 40 minutes were okay. The last eight. All right. Coming up after 8 o'clock, speaking of disappointment, somehow Billy Ray Cyrus has ended up with Elizabeth Hurley, and we don't know how, but he tells us.
1: Love, Hawkeye.
0: How did this love start? He details it. He breaks it down for us coming up after 8 o'clock right here at New Country 96.3.
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1: It's going to be hot, partly sunny, high of 94. It's going to feel like 103. It is 79 now in New Country 96.3.
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0: Got East Loop 820 between Lancaster Avenue and Rosedale in Fort Worth. They've got all lanes blocked with road construction. That is currently causing a 15-minute delay from I-30. Westbound 121 at Minnis disabled in the center lane, just starting to back things up a little bit. There's also a new crash in the mid-cities. Westbound 183 at Ector in the left lane. It's a 3 or 4 minute delay so far. Of Michael Scott, a New Country, 96.3.
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0: How did Billy Ray Cyrus end up with Elizabeth Hurley? It's a question that Michelle is obsessed over.
1: Oh,
0: she can't figure
1: yes,
0: it out.
1: Yes, of course.
0: Okay, maybe it's me. But he finally spoke about it, and we're going to find out how this all happened. We're with Billy Ray Cyrus. He talks about it coming up in 6 minutes on New Country 96.3 with Hawkeye and Michelle.

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On June 20th, that's a week from Saturday, Billy Bob's, Billy Ray Cyrus is going to be there. Mm-hmm.

0: film.
1: Of the film.
2: Okay, so she reached out to him, okay?
1: Uh-huh.
2: And they started talking about Nashville and everything and texting back and forth.
0: I saw her for the first time personally on March the 3rd of last year. It was our first time to see each other. And she was like, man, everybody's coming to Tennessee. So I said, yeah, man, everybody's coming to Tennessee. It's the hot spot to film. And so she came over to explore why Nashville is so happening. She ended up staying.
2: Okay. Staying, like, with him?
1: I guess so.
2: Okay. All right. So, and then it was his turn to go across the pond and visit her.
0: And then, lo and behold, then she told me it was my turn to go there. I finally leave Williamson County for the first time in 5 years and go to London. Craziest thing I've ever done, but I had to do it.
2: Okay. So now he's in London with Elizabeth Hurley, and then from London, he goes on to Rome.
0: Okay. It feels like something real. It feels like something real. Then I made it to London, and I just got there and made it to her house, and I was like on the wrong time zone and everything, and her and D-Man said, hey, we've decided to go to Rome, to the big Valentino exhibit. What? And next thing I know, there we go.
2: All right. That's kind of where they had their unveiling as a couple at this fashion exhibit for Valentino.
1: Uh-huh.
2: And she appeared in this pink dress, and he appeared dressed
1: as Bailey Ray.
2: And all of a sudden, they're a couple, and everybody's like, okay, interesting.
0: There was something in the opposites of us, I think, that maybe not only got other people's attention, but maybe even got our own attention.
1: Opposites attract sometimes.
2: Yeah.
1: You know? did you go see her Instagram here?
2: Oh,
1: in
2: recently?
1: The last hour? Yeah.
2: In the last hour?
1: On the last day, rather.
2: Okay. No, I have
1: she's
2: not.
1: She's celebrating her 61st birthday.
2: Okay.
1: With a picture.
2: Uh-huh.
1: Yeah, you may want to check it out.
2: Oh.
1: He's 64, and okay. She looks fantastic.
2: Uh-huh. He doesn't?
1: No, I said she looks fantastic in her picture that she just posted.
2: Yeah, I know. You said, this is what you said. She's 61.
1: And he's 64 and she looks fantastic.
2: And
1: yeah.
2: I said, and he doesn't.
1: I don't know.
2: That's what I'm questioning.
1: Look, you are obsessed with Elizabeth Hurley all morning long. You're like, I don't know why these two. And I keep reminding you that you're married. I'm not the one
2: I'm thinking
1: fascinated
2: for
1: with Billy Ray Cyrus.
2: I'm thinking for Tom. This is for Tom.
1: Like all morning long off the air, you're like, I just don't understand this. I don't know. I don't understand what she saw in him. You're the one. What are you talking about me? Why are you trying to turn this around when you're the one like, oh, googly over her.
2: It just seems so odd. I didn't know she was in play. It's 8:12.
1: Oh my gosh, stop it.
2: It's 8:12.
1: Stop it.
2: It's for Tom.
1: But go
2: it's
1: check me. Out her latest picture.
2: I'm not going to.
1: Okay, I want to see you try not to do it. Sure, I want to see you.
2: I'm sure glad we don't have the cameras in here yet. It's 8:12, New Country 96.3 with Hawkeye and Michelle.
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1: Partly sunny today with a high near 94. It's going to feel like 103. 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
1: She comes to Oklahoma, and it's not like this now, but at first, she had to have felt like, where am I? What is this place? And the same with me. You know, I go to L.A., and it's like, what is this place? Like, how do I fit in here? And I would still feel that way if she wasn't there, you know, and I think the same thing with her when she comes to Oklahoma. It's just, that's what completes the journey for us, is it's just as long as we're together, it really doesn't matter.
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5: We've talked a lot about measles over the past year, but mumps has largely flown under the radar, even though it's been making a bit of a comeback as well. That's because fewer people are getting the MMR vaccine, which stands for measles, mumps, and rubella. The vaccine's been around for decades. It is effective. It is safe. What makes mumps outbreaks difficult to contain is that symptoms usually don't appear for 2 to 3 weeks after someone's been exposed. And that can make it hard to pin down where that exposure took place. And someone who is infected can transmit the virus to someone else before they are symptomatic. If you get sick, which could manifest like a run-of-the-mill respiratory virus or the telltale swelling of your cheeks and jaw, all you can really do at that point is to treat the symptoms and also isolate yourself so you don't infect anyone else. I'm Dr. Sanjay Gupta, helping you live a better life.
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7: Up on East Loop 820 between Lancaster Avenue and Rosedale in Fort Worth, they've got all lanes blocked with road construction. That is currently causing a 15-minute delay from I-30. Westbound 121 at Minnis disabled in the center lane, just starting to back things up a little bit. There's also a new crash in the mid-cities. Westbound 183 at Ector in the left lane. It's a 3 or 4 minute delay so far. Of Michael Scott, a New Country, 96.3.
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1: date update.
2: We have Shauna on the line. She went out with Arnold, had a great first date. Well, they went out on a first date. Let's just say that. Unfortunately, there was no second date. We're going to see if we can help out Shauna this morning. First of all, Shauna, tell everybody how you met Arnold.
3: So I work at the Dairy Queen, and Arnold comes in like pretty frequently. And this last time that he came in, I mustered up the courage to invite him out.
2: Oh, you asked him out?
3: I did.
2: Well, what'd you guys do?
3: So I invited him to my friend's pool party that was going to be held at one of my friend's parents' house.
2: Okay.
3: So I figured that's a great like group setting and whatever. But the party didn't go well.
2: Oh, what happened?
3: My ex-boyfriend showed up at the party, and he tried to cause problems for Arnold.
4: Oh. Whoa.
2: Okay, did he show up because he knew you were bringing Arnold? Or, I mean, how did he come to the party?
3: Just through mutual friends. He was invited.
2: Oh, and then he saw that you brought somebody.
3: Exactly. And the biggest kicker of the whole day was there was a water volleyball game, and Brady, who's my ex, he kept spiking the ball into Arnold's face. So, I mean, it was really obvious. And, you know, I told Brady off, but it made things worse. And, you know, Arnold just got really embarrassed and he ended up leaving early.
4: Gosh, that's unfortunate.
3: Yeah. And I want to go out with him again, but he hasn't returned any of my calls or texts.
4: Yeah, maybe he's embarrassed. You know?
2: Yeah, you did say that he was embarrassed at the party in that public setting.
3: Right.
2: How unfortunate. All right. Well, let's call Arnold up and see if maybe we can figure out what's going on and get you a second date, okay?
3: That would be great.
2: All right. We'll talk to Arnold coming up in 3 minutes right here at New Country 96.3 with Hawkeye and Michelle.

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2: Shauna gave us a call. She works at the Dairy Queen. Arnold comes in there a lot. She asked him, hey, you know what? We're having a little pool party. Would you like to come with me? That was their first date. Unfortunately, at the pool party, during a game of water volleyball, her ex was there and spiking the ball into his face and everything kind of made it uncomfortable. And Arnold has not talked to Shauna since. Apparently, it sounds like he left early, too. So that's now, where it stands.
3: Yeah, now we've gotten a hold of Arnold. Arnold's agreed to come on the air with us. So, Arnold, do you remember going out with Shauna?
4: Yeah, I definitely do.
2: Well, she gave us a call, said, I guess she invited you to a pool party, and then after that, she had not heard from you since, and she asked us to give you a call on her behalf.
4: Oh, okay. Sure. I mean, yeah, we went to the party, and it, honestly, it just wasn't that much fun, so I left early.
2: Yeah, she did mention that her ex-boyfriend, a guy named Brady, showed up at the party. That may have been the reason that you left early.
4: Oh, no, it wasn't, but like Brady wasn't the problem. I wasn't having fun, but in a bigger picture, I guess, you know, I just don't want to start dating someone whose ex is known like as the town bully.
2: That would be Brady.
4: That's Brady. And again, no problem at the party. Like, it was chill, but I'm just not looking to get in that drama.
2: Okay. Well, Shauna gave us a call because she really liked your company, and she didn't mention everything that happened at the party and that you left early. She's on the other line. Can we bring her in on this conversation just so you can kind of hear what she has to say about all that?
4: I mean, yeah, that's fine, but yeah, I mean, that's fine.
2: Shauna, are you there?
5: Yeah, I mean, I don't want you to worry about Brady. I mean, I can have him handled. Like, that's not a big deal. That's my problem, not yours.
4: I understand what you're saying, but, you know, just from my perspective, I'm not looking to, like, you know, date somebody, and I'm not looking for who's just, like, trying to handle a situation. Like, I don't need Brady handled. I'm just not trying to get involved in some drama.
5: I get that, but you know how exes are. They kind of get a little bit jealous when they see somebody with a new person. You know, it will fade. I know it'll fade. This is the first time that he's seen me out with somebody new.
4: Again, like, that's totally cool, and I wish you all the best, but it's just more about the drama that I don't need. And also, if you dated the town bully, like...
5: But he's my ex for a reason.
4: You were with him. Like if that's the type of guy you're looking for, like, I'm not looking for that.
5: But I'm looking for someone like you.
4: And I hope you find someone like me, but it's just not going to be me, because I'm just not interested in the drama. And again, I wish you all the best. I don't want to be in this situation.
5: Would things have been different if Brady didn't harass you during the volleyball game?
4: Look, no. That's, you're not understanding. Like, he didn't harass me. Like, I could interact with people. The party wasn't fun. Like, I wasn't having a good time, Shauna, regardless of Brady. I just wasn't enjoying myself, and I don't think we're a good fit. So, that's really the overarching thing here. Like, Brady is a very small piece of this.
5: I mean, it was really obvious when he was pelting the ball in your face that, like, you were upset.
4: That's how volleyball's played, and I wasn't upset. I was not having fun at the party. And again, I don't know why you're even bringing that up, but I'm just not interested in dating, Shauna, and I wish you all the best.
2: Our whole goal is to see that if you were, and you obviously stated that you're not. So, Arnold, thank you so much for your time. Do appreciate it.
4: Of course. And again, Shauna, I wish you all the best. I just don't think we're worth it.
5: Wow.
2: Okay. All right, Shauna. Well, you got your answer, but apparently, obviously, it's not what you were hoping for, but you did get an answer.
5: You know, I really feel like if Brady didn't show up at the party, things would have been a lot different.
2: Maybe so. But can anybody really blame Arnold for not wanting to go further with this? I don't. I mean, hey.
3: No, it just doesn't. It didn't sound like a good time. If that's going on, there's still something there that was left unsaid between the exes. And
2: or something, yeah. I mean, obviously, this guy Brady was, it sounds like he was trying to embarrass Arnold or something, and Arnold's just like, I'm just going to walk from this, and that seems to be, like I said, does anybody really blame him? I don't know. Maybe you think differently. Maybe you think, hey, Arnold should just, continue to date Shauna and maybe go somewhere else, be a little more private about it. 888-787-1963. If you'd like to comment on today's second date update, 888-787-1963.
3: You can also comment on our Facebook page and use hashtag contest. 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
3: We are looking at a hot day ahead of us. Mostly sunny, high near 94. It's going to feel like 103. It is 80 now at New Country 96.3.
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14: People have started using AI for all sorts of things, but I cannot think of an area where the stakes are higher than your health. First of all, I'll tell you this. I know doctors who have cracked some seemingly impossible cases with the help of AI, so it can be a powerful tool. But AI can also hallucinate, provide bad advice, and be just as confident when it does that. If you do decide to plug any personal medical information into one of these chatbots, you should know that while the companies that created them have robust privacy protections in place, they are not bound by HIPAA, like your healthcare provider is. Whatever the advice presented to you, take it with a degree of healthy skepticism. Always get a second opinion. And remember, if you ever experience concerning symptoms, skip the AI consult and head straight to the ER. I'm Dr. Sanjay Gupta, helping you live a better life.
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16: 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And then it kind of has its own life, and you go out to play a show and people are singing it back to you. 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It's impossible to describe other than it's just perfect, and it's amazing.
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19: A brand new wreck in Dallas. It's going to be on the tollway northbound at Spring Valley. Two left lanes are blocked. Already seeing about an 8-minute delay. A little past 635 LBJ. Had a problem on 45 northbound at Lamar. They've cleared that. Never really caused a huge backup. Southbound 75 at Spring Creek and Plano. A new wreck in the two left lanes. 8 minutes on that backup so far from Richmond. I'm Michael Scott, a New Country 96.3.
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0: 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You got a comment on today's second date update?
1: Just listening into it. Seemed like Arnold didn't seem like he wanted to be in a relationship with any type of drama. So I totally understand where he's coming from.
0: Yeah, good comment.
1: Mm-hmm.

0: New Country 96.3, Hawkeye and Michelle this morning. On second date update, Sean and Danette got a second date with Arnold. She invited him to a pool party. Unfortunately, at the pool party, her ex-boyfriend was there, and they were playing water volleyball, and he kept spiking the ball into his face. Arnold left the party early, just said he wasn't having a good time, but also said he doesn't really want to get involved in any drama here. And you have a comment?
1: Name that 80s script. Dairy Queen girl dates the town bully. Now that they're gone, new kid in town comes in and gets harassed by the bully. I'm telling you, it's any 80s movie script.
0: I think that may even be part of Footloose.
1: It is Footloose.
0: There's a bit of it, yes.
2: Somebody else texted us and said it sounds like Karate Kid, too.
0: Oh, yeah, that does sound very Karate Kid, doesn't it?
2: I hadn't thought about that either.
0: That's right. Yeah. That's town funny. Bully. Yeah. Cobra Kai. It's 841 New Country 96.3 with Hawkeye and Michelle. What is trending this morning?
2: Oh, it's a huge day in North Texas. It's the beginning of a lot and a lot of local stuff that you'll want to take advantage of, including, I guess you can say, cool enough.
0: All right. 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
2: And you'll want to cool off because today it's going to feel like 103 with a high of 94. Mostly sunny skies. 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
13: A better Better Life with Dr. Sanjay Gupta.
14: 20 years ago, the average attention span was about 2.5 minutes. Today, it's just 47 seconds. Pretty disconcerting. That's according to new research out of UC Irvine. But really, this isn't our fault, at least not entirely. We can blame technology and the world around us. Attention, it turns out, is not an unlimited resource. You only have so much of it to give. Start paying more attention to what times of the day you seem to be at your mental peak. Try to knock out the more complicated stuff during that time. It's also important to take breaks every so often so you can more easily lock in when you're trying to concentrate. One expert said, even trying to visualize where you want to end your day with everything all wrapped up or with tons left to do, that can act as a real motivator. I'm Dr. Sanjay Gupta, helping you live a better life.
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16: Southbound 75 at Spring Creek at last check. A wreck blocking those two left lanes. It's actually the left in the HOV lane that's blocked. That's why we've got a 15-minute backup into Allen from McDermott. Had a problem on the tollway northbound at Spring Valley. That's gone. It's unwinding from 635. A problem in Ellis County, northbound I-35E at FM 566. Road work with only one lane getting by. I'm Michael Scott on New Country 96.3.
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1: I am so excited for today. It is the opening day of the World Cup, opening match happening in Mexico City at Estadio Azteca, now known as Mexico City Stadium. Starts at 2 o'clock, but before that, there's going to be an opening ceremony. We were wondering here in the studio, well, how is this going to happen? Because there's three countries hosting, including us and Canada, and it's a span over 2 days of these opening matches. So Mexico City goes first. They're going to have their own headliners.
2: For the opening ceremony.
1: For the opening ceremony. This starts 90 minutes before the first match. The match is at 2 o'clock, so about, I guess, everything starts at 11 on TV. You tune into Fox and Telemundo. Shakira will be performing tonight. Burna Boy, who I didn't know who that was until I saw his bus off of Mockingbird in 75 once at that hotel, that Highland Hotel. Uh-huh. I'm like, who's this guy? And I looked him up, and like, he's huge, evidently, and huge enough to be opening this. Alejandro Fernandez, J Balvin, Maná. That's stuff that I grew up listening to. I'm like a huge Maná fan.
2: This is in the Mexico City opening
1: okay. today. It's against the South African team. Mexico will be taking them on. It's going to be highlighting the indigenous performers and culture. And then tomorrow, Canada has their opening ceremony, their own, with Alanis Morissette, Alicia Cara, Cara. I think that's how you said it. I messed it up. Michael Bublé. They're going to be performing. And then for our USA opening ceremony, that happens tomorrow as well. Team USA takes on Paraguay at 8 o'clock. It's going to be at SoFi Stadium or Los Angeles Stadium. Uh-huh. Katy Perry, Lisa of Blackpink, Rema, Anita, and Future. I only know like one, two. Katy Perry, Future. Who's Tom, you know who this Lisa chick is from Blackpink?
3: Kinda.
1: What is she?
3: Yeah. Well, she's one of the singers in the group. It's a K-pop band.
1: Oh, K-pop.
3: All female K-pop.
1: Mm-hmm. Okay. Mm-hmm. Why didn't we get the whole K-pop group? Is Lisa just like the favorite?
3: She was available.
2: The others had appointments.
1: Yeah. Anyways, it'll be cool to see these opening ceremonies and what they have planned for that. Something happening here locally tonight. Luke Bryan taking the stage in Hawkeye. You were checking for tickets.
2: Yeah, there's still a few left. Not a whole bunch. I mean, like in the upper deck, there's 22 tickets available in the entire upper deck at Dickies Arena. And so on the floor also. There's not many left on the floor in the lower bowl. But if you want to go, you can still find them. I would jump in that pretty quickly here because it's very close to a sellout. Yeah.
1: And Tom, you were interrupting me. You wanted to include what now and what's trending? What's going on?
3: Well, I'm a little bummed out here. We got word late last night, early this morning, that On the Border is closing for good. I just did a little bit of a deep dive, and they'll be open today and tomorrow, but that's it. That's the end of On the Border.
1: You know, they wanted to be open for the opening matches of the World Cup.
3: Thank goodness, yeah.
2: That's where Tom wanted to watch it.
1: Yeah, he was saying that.
3: So at least those plans haven't been ruined.
2: Wow.
3: It's shocking.
1: Yeah. Didn't it open here? Weren't you saying that?
2: What's that?
1: The On the Border.
2: Yes, actually, the original one was on Knox Henderson. And they supposedly invented chicken fajitas.
1: Really?
2: Yeah.
1: Wow.
2: They were the first to serve that. Yeah. Yeah. Because fajita is a cut of beef. And so chicken fajita is really chicken grilled fajita style. That's what
1: it
2: should
1: be. You don't
2: think
1: it happened somewhere in Mexico in the earlier days of meat?
2: That's.
3: in the earlier history of meat.
2: I think meat is a pretty recent thing.
1: We don't know. It could have been here. I think it happened in Austin, actually.
2: I think what we all need to do is in the next 24 hours, come back and report back on the history of meat. See how long we've had meat.
3: No telling.
1: Oh, my gosh.
2: Hey, we found out where Texas toast was invented. This might be true.
1: We
2: might find out more about meat.
1: We did. And we did say it is a huge day today to cool off because our own Rachel Ryan is going to be broadcasting her whole show from 10 to 3 at NRH 20 today. And Hawkeye, it's an exciting time because people can get in free.
2: 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So the gates are going to open at 11 a.m. And the first 96 people are going to get free today at NRH2O. And if you don't make it to be one of the first 96, still get in at a massive discount for only $9.63 for the rest of the day just by mentioning our radio station, New Country 96.3. That's at NRH2O today.
1: And you do have to be in line to be able to get that ticket. 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
2: You can't like say I'm here for eight people. 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
1: Very cool. So that's we'll check in with Rachel at 10 o'clock. We also want to send you to Vegas. How about that?
2: Indeed we do, for a flyaway trip to see Kenny Chesney at the Sphere. Two night stay, flights, hotel at the Venetian Resort, and a VIP package. All at the Sphere to see Kenny Chesney.
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1: It's going to be hot, mostly sunny, high of 94. It's going to feel like 103. 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
16: People have started using AI for all sorts of things, but I cannot think of an area where the stakes are higher than your health. First of all, I'll tell you this. I know doctors who have cracked some seemingly impossible cases with the help of AI, so it can be a powerful tool. But AI can also hallucinate, provide bad advice, and be just as confident when it does that. If you do decide to plug any personal medical information into one of these chatbots, you should know that while the companies that created them have robust privacy protections in place, they are not bound by HIPAA. like your healthcare provider is. Whatever the advice presented to you, take it with a degree of healthy skepticism. Always get a second opinion. And remember, if you ever experience concerning symptoms, skip the AI consult and head straight to the ER. I'm Dr. Sanjay Gupta, helping you live a better life.
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0: New Country 96.3, Hawkeye and Michelle with you, and the world, we are welcoming the world here. There's going to be a lot of fun activities to do the next few weeks, and it all starts tonight. Let's start off with our own Courtney Stensland. Sten's in the city. Good morning, Courtney.
1: Good morning.
2: Good morning.
0: Good morning to you. Good morning to the world that's coming to visit us here for the World Cup.
1: I know. It's a big, big week here in Dallas.
0: Yeah, big month, actually. We've got a whole month of activity.
1: Month, true.
0: Will you be going to any of the games or just going to the festivities?
1: Yeah, just the festivities. But, I mean, the festivities even look so fun. I mean, there's two huge fan activations. There's one in Fair Park, starts today. It's free, family-friendly, open to all ages. And so, basically, Fair Park is turning into, like, a walkable village for fans. They'll have giant viewing areas, sponsored zones, food courts. You can have up to, like, 35,000 fans all inside the festival at once. And then the other big one, too, if you're looking for another place to soak up the World Cup atmosphere, Trinity Grove is also launching its own fan zone.
0: Oh, really?
2: Okay. So, like, speaking of fan zones, that Fan Fest in Fair Park, not to be confused, was also the fan festival at Fair Park that Turnpike Troubadours will be performing at as well. But that is a ticketed event coming out at the end of this month.
0: Yeah, there's going to be concerts, and also just you can show up and watch the games there for free.
1: Yes. And so if you're just going to like the free Fan Fest, I know there's like an 8-ticket limit per day. So we've linked all the details on the website.
0: Okay. You know what? You got to have a ticket to go to the free Fan Fest?
2: Yeah. They want to have an estimate of how many people are going to show up.
0: So you got to get a ticket, a free one before you show up.
1: Yeah.
0: You can't just get one there at the, I guess you can get it on your phone when you show up.
2: Yeah, I guess you could. Yeah.
0: Okay.
1: Yeah. Like free with RSVP kind of thing.
0: That's good to know. I had not realized that.
1: Yeah, and then also, I mean, if you're not going to any of the games, but you want to feel all the World Cup excitement, you can also head to Texas Live. It's pretty close to Dallas Stadium.
0: Yes, it's all the excitement with the traffic included.
1: Yeah, but you can watch the matches. I love their 100-foot screen in there, and then they have over like 120 additional TVs around Texas Live, so they'll have DJs, interactive games. They say it's going to be an electric atmosphere, and I don't doubt it. I mean, Texas Live's always fun. I would say, though, if you haven't heard, the World Cup's most iconic traditions is coming to North Texas on Sunday, the first orange fan walk. So basically, thousands of fans dress head to toe in orange.
2: I remember this in 94. In fact, I want to say that we were part of this because I remember my dad would say, these are the hooligans, because they were wildly enthusiastic, the Netherlands fans.
1: Yeah, so I guess they have their orange bus, and it's traveled across the sea, and it's here in Dallas, and it'll be there, too. Fans will start gathering at 10 a.m., and then the fan walks at 11:15, and it'll start near Choctaw Stadium this Sunday.
0: Okay, that's the old ballpark in Arlington, so you'll walk from there to AT&T Stadium with the bus. That's what the fans do. Yeah. That's what the Dutch fans do. And that's free to attend if you want to walk.
1: I think it'll be just fun to be, I mean, I won't be there, but in the atmosphere and kind of just being a part of the tradition.
0: Well, I think that is pretty cool that all these countries, thank you very much, Courtney, that all these countries do their own traditions, and we've gotten the Dutch, and this Orange Walk is going to kick off here in Arlington on Sunday morning. But I would say this, if you're here from the Netherlands, it's very warm here. Please understand.
2: Hydrate. And you can get all the rest. There's so much more going on our website at newcountry963.com.
0: Yeah, find out more about all the activities that you can be part of on newcountry963.com, like Michelle just said.
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15: Country star Kane Brown talks about his buddy, Chris Young.
16: Yeah, that was one of the things, like, before, you know, anybody even really knew who I was. You know, I just kept covering his songs, and I wanted him to notice me so bad. And the first time I met him, I met his mom as well. And I remember her telling me, like, yeah, we knew about you before, you know, anybody else. Because somebody hit him up whenever I put Getting You Home on YouTube. And she listened to it and then showed Chris. Now just getting to write with him whenever, and just, it's surreal.
4: A better life with Dr. Sanjay Gupta.
17: We all know how important it is to stay active as we age, especially as we get older. But I've come to realize that for as good as people are about getting their cardio in, a lot of older folks really don't seem to be doing the recommended amount of strength training or even understand why it's so important. It helps you stay functional and therefore independent for as long as possible. Certified strength and conditioning specialist Dana Santis says a great place to start is not with dumbbells or barbells, but with your body weight, which allows you to build strength while also learning how your body moves and where your limitations exist. It also reduces the risk of overwhelming your connective tissue, which adapts more slowly than muscles as we get older. Once you're comfortable, you can dial up that intensity, but do it slowly, do it carefully. I'm Dr. Sanjay Gupta, helping you live a better life.
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23: When I complete a recording, normally the first place I listen to it is just on my iPhone, believe it or not. I think you can really tell a lot about a mix and the song if you can hear it on that tiny little speaker, and if it jumps out at you. That's usually the first place I listen to it. And I know that's weird, but I feel like if you can make something sound incredible on that little tiny speaker, then you've really done something.

0: Second date update.
1: Bonus episode.
2: So Jordan gave us a call. He went out with Aubrey. They went out on one date but haven't had a second date. We're going to try to help him out this morning. So Jordan, tell us how you met Aubrey.
3: I was at a party and she was there and I just struck up a conversation and she seemed fun. I wanted to see if she wanted to hang out and go to Billy Bob's to go see a show with me.
4: All right. And she said yes. Is that correct?
3: Yeah, she did. Honestly, it was a great time. It was a fun show, and I had a great time, but I haven't heard a word from her since.
2: Did something go wrong on the date? Did you guys, like, lose each other? That place is huge. Did y'all lose each other there? And,
4: yeah,
2: you know,
4: something
2: was there
4: like
2: problems
4: that
2: or
4: get crushed in the crowd or
2: yeah.
4: something.
3: No. I mean, it was an awesome night. I can't, for the life of me, fathom what went wrong.
2: Did she want something from the gift shop, and maybe you didn't get that?
3: No, I'm trying to like retrace my steps. Something I said, I can't think a single thing.
2: Well, all right, Jordan, let's try to help you out and take Aubrey off hold. Aubrey, do you remember going out with Jordan?
5: I do.
4: Well, he gave us a call, said you guys had a great first date, but no second date, and asked us to give you a call on his behalf.
5: Okay.
2: I mean, did something go wrong on the date? You guys went to Billy Bob's, right?
5: Yeah, okay, so one, this date should be called the never-ending date. The concert was fun, but it was raining afterwards, and I literally got soaked going to the car, so obviously ready to go home. But Jordan insisted we go to Whataburger, and then afterwards, he made me go to his buddy's house, which he said was going to be like 5 minutes. But instead, we were there until 3 a.m. because they started playing video games.
2: Oh, no. And I imagine this is not how you wanted to spend your evening.
5: No.
4: And
5: I barely want to play video games, let alone watch people play video games.
4: And are we correct in assuming that you're still kind of like damp from the rain?
5: Yes.
4: Yeah.
5: I'm damp. I'm tired. I don't know this guy. I barely know the other guy. I mean, what, you know, what?
4: Well, okay. You know what's interesting? He just told us that you guys went to Billy Bob's. He didn't mention anything about getting home like at 3 a.m. and, you know, all the other places you went. He's actually on the other line. Can we bring him in on this conversation just to kind of figure out what he was thinking when he just kept the, as you called it, the never-ending date going?
5: Yeah, let's hear it.
4: All right. Jordan, are you there?
3: Yeah, I'm here.
4: Is what Aubrey said, is that a good description of the evening, or did she leave something out?
3: No, she pretty much nailed it. It was a pretty good evening.
2: Oh, gosh.
5: For you. I was literally a hostage.
3: I don't know, man. A concert, you know, good company. We got caught in the rain. It's real romantic, you know. Whataburger, honey buttered chicken biscuit. I mean, you can't go wrong with that. And then we played, like, Nintendo 64 games, like retro video games. That sounds picture perfect.
5: Okay, well, you said you were going to be at your friend's house for 5 minutes.
3: Yeah, I mean, but he got a retro Nintendo 64 game station. Like, that's, you don't just acquire that in that condition. I had so much fun that night.
5: You read the room. You take me home, and then you go back. I mean, honestly, my mistake for not driving myself. I won't ever do that again.
3: That's a bummer, because that was just such a fun night. I'm smiling thinking about
5: it. I can't believe we had such different experiences. I really cannot fathom the amount of lack of self-awareness you have.
3: I'll be honest. I think you probably had a really great time, and I think you're just maybe remembering it differently.
5: I don't tend to black out good times. People block out trauma, not good times. I'm sure I would have remembered if I had a good time.
4: Well, Aubrey, our whole goal is to see if you wanted to go out a second time with Jordan.
5: No.
2: Oh, okay.
4: We would pick up the tab for date number two.
2: Maybe redo? No.
4: Okay.
5: No.
4: Okay. All right.
2: Jordan, you heard that?
3: I mean, that's a bummer. I would 100% would have redid that night.
2: The same way.
5: You don't need me to have fun. You got your own thing going on, my man.
3: That's right. I do have a good time. Any women out there, ladies, hear that? Like, I'm a good time. I'm a fun hang.
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1: Ladies and gentlemen, can I please have your attention? Cannonball!
0: Yes!
2: Yes, perfect. That was perfect.
0: It's indeed time to go swimming here. We go out to Rachel Ryan, and you're going to be doing your show live at NRH2O, correct?
2: It is a tradition every year, Hawkeye, Michelle. The sun's out. People got their sunscreen, busting that open, and it's a beautiful sunny day here in Mid-Cities, North Richland Hills, NRH2O. 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
0: Okay, now, the first 96 get in free, and normally the gates open at 11 a.m., but you have a special key, do you not?
2: I do, Hawkeye, and the doors are officially opening at 10 a.m.
0: Oh, yeah! How about that? We're opening it early today, yes!
3: Because there's people already in line ready to go in.
2: Yes, people from Aledo, White Settlement, Frisco came down here since 7:30, 8 o'clock. Yeah,
3: oh
2: man, this is a big deal for people. It's a tradition for them as well, so I'm super excited. And then after that, your admission is just $9.63 all day. 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
0: All right, let's once again go over this. First of all, Rachel Ryan's going to open the gates an hour early at NRH2O. That's less than 10 minutes away. 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
3: That's awesome.
2: Yes.
0: All right,
3: yeah,
0: Rachel.
3: We're so excited. Yeah, this is a great way to pull off.
2: I'm posted up right next to the wave pool. Okay. I've got the kiddie zone in front of me. I've got the scream machine, that green one. Everyone freaks out over that slide. You know what I'm talking about, Hawkeye?
0: It's one of the best. It's one of my top five water park attractions here in DFW.
2: Yeah.
0: Number one.
3: Gosh, man, no wonder Luca couldn't go, because you're taking his spot, I heard. Hawkeye's got his bathing suit ready.
0: There's plenty of room for everybody at NRH2O. Yes. Well, have a great time. Say hello to everybody for us, and take advantage of this. Even if you don't make the first 96, you can get in once again for only $9.63 if you just tell them, hey, I'm from New Country 96.3, okay?
2: Okay. Let's do it.
0: Okay. All right, see you out there. 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
10: Our influences kind of run the gamut. 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So there's everything from country, you know, Alabama, to Motown. Trevor grew up in Detroit, so he had a lot of that. So there's a lot of pop, a lot of rock. I think Brad was a big Guns N' Roses fan. It runs the gamut, and I think you can kind of see that when you come see our show and hear our whole like body of work and all our songs. We cover all the bases, I think.
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12: We've talked a lot about measles over the past year, but mumps has largely flown under the radar, even though it's been making a bit of a comeback as well. That's because fewer people are getting the MMR vaccine, which stands for measles, mumps, and rubella. The vaccine's been around for decades. It is effective. It is safe. What makes mumps outbreaks difficult to contain is that symptoms usually don't appear for 2 to 3 weeks after someone's been exposed. And that can make it hard to pin down where that exposure took place. And someone who is infected can transmit the virus to someone else before they are symptomatic. If you get sick, which could manifest like a run-of-the-mill respiratory virus or the telltale swelling of your cheeks and jaw, all you can really do at that point is to treat the symptoms and also isolate yourself. so you don't infect anyone else. I'm Dr. Sanjay Gupta, helping you live a better life.
13: He's got ties. 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

What's good? It's Rachel Ryan on New Country 96.3. Gotta show love. 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
7: Country star Blake Shelton just loves being wherever his wife is.
8: She comes to Oklahoma, and it's not like this now, but at first, she had to have felt like, where am I? What is this place? And the same with me. You know, I go to L.A., and it's like, what is this place? Like, how do I fit in here? And I would still feel that way if she wasn't there, you know, and I think the same thing with her when she comes to Oklahoma. It's just, that's what completes the journey for us, is it's just as long as we're together, it really doesn't matter.
0: A better life with Dr. Sanjay Gupta.
9: We all know how important it is to stay active as we age, especially as we get older. But I've come to realize that for as good as people are about getting their cardio in, a lot of older folks really don't seem to be doing the recommended amount of strength training or even understand why it's so important. It helps you stay functional and therefore independent for as long as possible. Certified strength and conditioning specialist Dana Santos says a great place to start is not with dumbbells or barbells, but with your body weight, which allows you to build strength while also learning how your body moves and where your limitations exist. It also reduces the risk of overwhelming your connective tissue, which adapts more slowly than muscles as we get older. Once you're comfortable, you can dial up that intensity, but do it slowly, do it carefully. I'm Dr. Sanjay Gupta, helping you live a better life.
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4: It is windy today, high of 94. Right now it is 82 here in North Richland Hills at NRH2O Day with New Country 96.3.
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13: 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I've got some big news. The bank finally came through.

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It's Rachel Ryan taking over NRH2O Water Park. 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

0: Sioux Country 96.3. I'm Rachel Ryan, taking over in our H2O. We do this every year. It is a tradition every summer. The first 96 people already got in for free. They were lined up 8 o'clock, 6 o'clock this morning. We love it. We love to see it. We love our families here at NRH2O. And then after that, your admission at NRH2O today until 3 p.m. is $9.63. I have our amazing promo crew out here, Brian and Don. Go ahead and introduce yourself and tell us why you're wearing jeans, Brian.
1: Yes, I'm Brian Wofford. I am wearing jeans, but it's a nice cloudy day out, so feeling pretty good right now.
0: I was betting money. You know what, Brian? Out of all the promo kids, they're gonna go. He's gonna go down one of the slides.
1: We'll still see.
0: Maybe in the jeans.
1: We'll see. Okay. Maybe we can get a video or something.
0: Yeah. Okay. So Don, aka Donald, aka Don Man, aka DD. What's up?
2: Hey, how's it going?
0: Okay, that was really dumb of me. Okay, how would you describe this atmosphere right now here at NRH2O?
2: It's a beautiful day. Perfect weather. Beautiful family day. A lot of families out here enjoying themselves. Really day.
0: It really is.
2: Yeah.
0: And you've done this. I feel like you and I, it's like a tradition every year. You and I, we work this event every year.
2: It's like an annual thing for us now.
0: It really is. It's super fun. We got the wave pool behind you, the kiddie pool area in front of us. Have you gone on any of the slides before?
2: I used to come here when I was little, so okay. I'm pretty sure I'd have rode all this before.
0: Oh, yeah.
2: Yeah, but it's been a minute.
0: That's amazing. All right, Brian, have you been to this park, NRH2O, yet?
1: I have. It's been a decade or so, but...
0: Well, welcome back.
1: The memories are flooding in. Hopefully, I can get down the slide in one piece.
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13: A Better Life with Dr. Sanjay Gupta.
14: If you are struggling with substance abuse, alcohol, pills, whatever it may be, first of all, it's nothing to be ashamed of. We know addiction is a brain disease, and we also know getting into recovery can be tough. Also, in case this helps, I want to tell you about a new study at a Harvard School of Public Health, which found that spiritual belief, the idea of a steady religious practice, had a protective effect from addiction. Experts we talked to told us there were probably a few reasons why this might be the case. Number one, excessive drug and alcohol use would not be the norm in a religious community, and people want to fit in. Two, a belief in a higher power provides people with hope and solace, great foils for addiction. And three, and I think there's some merit to this, regular attendance in a faith community also provides connection. Just like in AA, camaraderie and social support is often what you need. I'm Dr. Sanjay Gupta, helping you live a better life.
15: He's got ties. He's got socks. Give him a gift that really rocks. Treat your dad to a $5,000 basement barbecue or backyard upgrade. Pop gets to pick. 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
3: What do you suppose the first thing country star Blake Shelton does after he records a song?
4: 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I think you can really tell a lot about a mix and the song if you can hear it on that tiny little speaker, and if it jumps out at you, that's usually the first place I listen to it. And I know that's weird, but I feel like if you can make something sound incredible on that little tiny speaker, then you've really done something.

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NRH2O Day here with New Country 96.3 North Richland Hills. Y'all have showed up and showed out. 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

0: That is one thing you do not want to lose at a water park. 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What's good? It's Rachel Ryan here at NRH2O. It is NRH2O Day. Y'all know we do this every summer. 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And now, until 3 o'clock, your admission is just $9.63. And you know what I love the most about NRH2O? 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I love NRH2O. I cannot wait to take my son Luca out here later this summer with my husband. If you can't make it out here today, that's okay. I want to get you in to make sure your family is here at NRH2O this summer. I've got a family four-pack for you to snatch up in less than 10 minutes. Hang with me.
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13: Making sure your kids get enough sleep. It's one of the most important things you can do for them as a parent, and yet it's often overlooked. Not only does sleep in the early years set the stage for mental and physical health, it also creates the foundation for how one sleeps later in life. That's according to the National Sleep Foundation. Now, that organization recommends 14 to 17 hours a night for newborns, 12 to 15 for infants, 11 to 14 for toddlers, 10 to 13 for preschoolers, and 9 to 11 for school-aged children. When it's age appropriate, start by talking to your kids about why sleep is important. It helps their body grow, helps their brains learn, helps their mood stay steady. Don't underestimate the importance of a routine. You can even narrate what you're doing step by step to help them along the way. I'm Dr. Sanjay Gupta, helping you live a better life.
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10: It's going to stay a little cloudy, high of 93. Right now it is 85 here in North Richland Hills at NRH 2O Day with New Country 96.3.
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I got a family four-pack for you to snatch up right now. Brett is running the board back at the station for me. He's going to help me get caller number 96 right now, 888-787-1963. Good luck.

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I'm Rachel Ryan, taking over NRH2O Water Park. 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

0: It's Hawkeye and Michelle. Shibuzi was part of a really big project that he doesn't even remember.
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0: You got kids in your family?
1: Do. I have two.
0: Oh, perfect. Well, you guys are going to get into NRH2O water park this summer.
1: My kids have never been, but I've told them how great it is. So now they'll get to experience it.
0: I love it, Tara. Hang tight for 1 minute. Brett's going to get your information, okay?
1: Thank you.
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0: Kissing Country 96.3. It is NRH 2.0 day. We do this every summer. It is a tradition. The first 96 people already got in for free. And then till 3 o'clock, your admission is just $9.63. I've got, she's basically friends and family now. Chelsea, you're the marketing director, right?
1: I am, yes.
0: It is so great to see you. Every summer we do this. We team up with you guys. How fun is today?
1: It is so great. We could not ask for better weather. A little cloud coverage makes it not feel hot, but still get a little splash and tan going on.
0: And you know what I love about NRH2O Chelsea is that it's free parking. You guys welcome your cooler or beverages and food, right? No glass.
1: Absolutely.
0: And strollers, wagons for the kids.
1: Yes. Come and camp out all day. But if you don't bring your own food, I've got a really good grilled burger you can eat, too.
0: Ooh. Well, I've had the chicken strips. Chicken strips are pretty good, too. So, if someone's listening right now, Chelsea, and they've never been to NRH2O, what can you tell them about this water park?
1: We are one of the legacy water parks in the industry. So we've been around for a while, but we still continue to bring the fun. We have something for the super young kids. But if you are older and still looking for adventure, we've got you covered, too. We're 17 acres just full of fun. You can come out the whole day and not get bored.
0: I love it. Which attraction gets the biggest screams every summer, Chelsea?
1: Oh, for sure, Sidewinder. Like, their screams sound like our lifeguard whistles, where it's a little scary. It's a trap door slide, so the floor literally falls out from underneath you. And it goes by so fast, but for sure it gets the most.
0: And I'm seeing ages, I mean, one-year-olds all the way to 80-year-olds. I mean, there's fun for everybody here.
1: Absolutely. We were just talking about, I hope you bring your baby out next time.
0: Yes, Luca's coming.
1: And there are plenty of places for him to hang out, or just let him go veg in the lazy river.
0: Yes, we are here at NRH2O Water Park. Your admission till 3 o'clock is $9.63. Thank you so much, Chelsea.
1: Thank you.
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12: A better life with Dr. Sanjay Gupta.
13: Breast cancer is the most common cancer among women in the world. And according to a new study out of the University of Washington School of Medicine, an estimated 3.5 million cases a year are expected by 2050. Now, the good news is we've gotten so much better at screening, earlier detection, and cutting-edge treatments in many countries, including here in the United States. But even here in America, Black women have a death rate from breast cancer that is 40% higher than white women, a disparity that exists despite our world-class treatment infrastructure. So what can you do to lower your risk? 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And remember this, you should start getting mammograms. At what age? 40. That's when you should start. I'm Dr. Sanjay Gupta, helping you live a better life.
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Happy NRH2O Day. What's good, North Richland Hills? It's Rachel Ryan taking over. Y'all know we do this every summer. 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

0: Sioux Country 96.3. It is unreal out here. I'm trying my best not to laugh my booty off here at NRH2O. We got some fun social media ideas that are in the works. So make sure you're following us at NRH2O and at New Country 96.3. Here's the deal. If you are not one of the first 96 people in line this morning, that's okay. 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
8: A better life with Dr. Sanjay Gupta.
9: If you are struggling with substance abuse, alcohol, pills, whatever it may be, first of all, it's nothing to be ashamed of. We know addiction is a brain disease, and we also know getting into recovery can be tough. Also, in case this helps, I want to tell you about a new study at a Harvard School of Public Health, which found that spiritual belief, the idea of a steady religious practice, had a protective effect from addiction. Experts we talked to told us there were probably a few reasons why this might be the case. Number one, excessive drug and alcohol use would not be the norm in a religious community, and people want to fit in. Two, a belief in a higher power provides people with hope and solace, great foils for addiction. And three, and I think there's some merit to this, regular attendance in a faith community also provides connection. Just like in AA, camaraderie and social support is often what you need. I'm Dr. Sanjay Gupta, helping you live a better life.
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1: If, you know, George Strait and Garth Brooks still get excited about it, I don't think it ever gets old. 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And then it kind of has its own life, and you go out to play a show and people are singing it back to you. There's nothing like that. It's impossible to describe other than it's just perfect and it's amazing.

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Gotta show love. 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

What am I talking into? Just when I thought I got in the fall in love with Tennessee. It's New Country 96.3. I'm Rachel Ryan out here at NRH2O for your whole day today. It is $9.63. That is your admission. 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

bringing Tyler Hubbard with them, along with Josh Ross, to Dos Equis Pavilion in October. I want to get you in right now with New Country 96.3, 888-787-1963.

0: It's Hawkeye and Michelle. Shibuzi was part of a really big project that he doesn't even remember.
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0: Dakota, where you got us on at?
1: Well, I'm actually at work in Grand Prairie, but I live in Azle.
0: Well, Dakota, don't make plans in October. You're going to go see Dan and Shay, Tyler Hubbard, and Josh Ross at Dos Equis Pavilion.
1: Yeah, aren't you?
0: I'm dead serious. How excited are you?
1: Very excited. And, you know, I've never seen them before. I heard they're pretty good in concert.
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0: Sioux Country 96.3. I'm Rachel Ryan out here at NRH2O. We do this every year. It is a tradition. Every summer, your admission all day is just $9.63. I have an awesome guest with me. She's super energetic. Jameson, how are you?
1: I'm doing really well. Thank you.
0: Tell us your title here.
1: I am an aquatic supervisor.
0: Wow, so does that mean you're the boss of all the lifeguards?
1: So kind of. We have like two different systems. So we have our team members who are the lifeguards, and then we have leads who are in charge of them. And then I'm in charge of the leads.
0: Wow,
1: and so
0: I kind of oversee it. Congratulations. That's awesome. So how long have you been here, Jameson?
1: I've been here since 2019.
0: As a a supervisor for all the lifeguards, what is the most common thing people forget to bring here at NRH2O?
1: Yeah, I would say probably sunglasses. That's a big one we stress to our team members as well.
0: And which attraction is your favorite now?
1: Definitely the Viper.
0: Ooh.
1: The Viper.
0: Can you describe what that is for anyone that's ever been?
1: Yeah, it is a drop slide, and my favorite part about it is you can ride with up to three people.
0: Oh, wow.
1: So it kind of is like a team slide.
0: Thank you so much, Jameson.
1: Yeah.
0: We are here at NRH2O. 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
11: Have you ever noticed that you mostly breathe through one nostril at a time? Even when you're not sick, even when your allergies aren't bothering you. The body actually switches the dominant nostril as frequently as every 2 hours while we're awake. That's according to Adam Taylor, an anatomy professor at Lancaster University in the UK. This alternating cycle is automatic. It's regulated subconsciously by the hypothalamus in the brain, he said. Your body does this to give each nostril a chance to rest and repair so they don't get too dried out, which could make it easier for pathogens and inflammation to cause damage. Now, Taylor also said studies suggest the left nostril may be more dominant, and when the right nostril is dominant, the body is in a more alert or even stressed state. Who knew? Pretty fascinating stuff. I'm Dr. Sanjay Gupta, helping you live a better life.
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0: Well, once you come here, you're not going to want to leave. I'm talking about you and your family here at NRH2O Water Park with your country 96.3. 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Y'all know this is a tradition. 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
15: A colleague of mine was telling me the other day about how their Instagram feed is filled with videos, most of them kind of funny, about how grandparents and friends tend to bulldoze new parents out of the way to get to see their baby. As a dad of three daughters, I know how life really does become all about them the moment those kids are born. But I also know parents are still people, too, who need their own attention beyond being mom or dad. And moms, in particular in those early years, can feel especially invisible in the eyes of other people. So what can you do to stop contributing to what is known as maternal invisibility? Women we spoke to said these two things were the most helpful. When people stopped to ask how they could best support them, number one, or when they took the initiative to handle certain tasks that obviously needed to be done. I'm Dr. Sanjay Gupta, helping you live a better life.
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19: 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So there's everything from country, you know, Alabama, to Motown. Trevor grew up in Detroit, so he had a lot of that. So there's a lot of pop, a lot of rock. I think Brad was a big Guns N' Roses fan. It runs the gamut, and I think you can kind of see that when you come see our show and hear our whole like body of work and all our songs. We cover all the bases, I think.
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1: It is going to stay cloudy. High of 93. Right now it is 90 here in North Richland Hills at NRH2O with New Country 96.3.
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1: On a lost and lonely highway, paying for my sins. 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

0: It's New Country 96.3. I'm Rachel Ryan out here at NRH2O Water Park. And talk about radio magic. I think I have a special guest on the other line. Can you hear me, Al?
1: Hi there, Rachel Ryan. Al stepped away, so I'm just I'm filling in before I have to go on the stage tonight.
0: Is this Luke Bryan on the phone right now?
1: Oh, yeah, I'm here. Who cares Bryan. About the World Cup? Luke Bryan's in town tonight.
0: Shake it for me, Luke Bryan. Let's go. Our very own Al Farb is outside Dickies Arena right now. You're going to be taking over.
1: Thank you, Luke. I got the mic now. What's going on, Rachel?
0: Yeah, get Luke Bryan out of the way. This is crazy. I know. I'm here in North Richland Hills. You're in Fort Worth right now. It is a crazy, fun, chaotic day here at North Richland Hills. Your admission still for the rest of the day, Al, is just $9.63.
1: And all I have to do is say I want New Country 96.3 price, $9.63, right?
0: Correct. 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You are hot to go. Is Luke Bryan still there?
1: Oh, yeah. HOTTOGO.
0: So, okay, let's get Al Farb. Al, is it... I don't know. Am I allowed to say it? Like, I know Shane Proffitt is opening up for Luke Bryan. Is he swinging by? Is he calling
1: he's
0: in? Like,
1: scheduled
0: what
1: to
0: are the
1: stop
0: rumors?
1: By before he goes on stage, first night on the Word on the Street tour. So he's gonna stop by our broadcast booth. We're at right here at Dickies Arena, set up on the Simmons Bank Plaza, like we always are. So come by and say hi. Once the gates open at 5 o'clock this afternoon.
0: Now, Al, I know you've been to plenty of Luke Bryan concerts, and I think you guys are low-key friends. But, like, if anyone that's never been to a Luke Bryan concert, how would you describe it?
1: Oh, it's just lots of fun. Who doesn't want to have fun? And sing along to so many. I mean, how many bangers does Luke have over the last 15 years? It's so amazing.
0: Catalog of songs. Yes. So. Yes, like Luke Bryan mentioned earlier, the World Cup officially kicked off today. The first match in Dallas is on Sunday. I'm here in North Richland Hills at NRH2O. Al Farb, you're at Dickies Arena, Fort Worth. Anything else?
1: Let's have a great rest of the day.
0: Let's do it. All right, bye, Luke Bryan.
1: Bye, Rachel. Have a great show.
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17: Colleague of mine was telling me the other day about how their Instagram feed is filled with videos, most of them kind of funny, about how grandparents and friends tend to bulldoze new parents out of the way to get to see their baby. As a dad of three daughters, I know how life really does become all about them the moment those kids are born. But I also know parents are still people, too, who need their own attention beyond being mom or dad. And moms, in particular in those early years, can feel especially invisible in the eyes of other people. So what can you do to stop contributing to what is known as maternal invisibility? Women we spoke to said these two things were the most helpful. when people stopped to ask how they could best support them, number one, or when they took the initiative to handle certain tasks that obviously needed to be done. I'm Dr. Sanjay Gupta, helping you live a better life.
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It's Al Farb live at Dickie's Arena for Luke Bryan's Word on the Street Tour tonight. 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

0: Taylor Swift, her latest I Knew It, I Knew You from the Toy Story 5 movie on New Country 96.3. What's going on? My name is Al Farr. We are live at Dickies Arena. Luke Bryan's Word on the Street tour taking over tonight with Lainey Gardner, Carly Scott Collins, and Shane Proffitt. And come by and see us. We are broadcasting live here on the Simmons Bank Plaza, which opens at 5 o'clock today. Gates or doors to Dickies Arena open an hour later at 6 o'clock. And then the concert will kick off tonight with DJ Rock at 7 o'clock. You can pregame here on the Simmons Bank Plaza. We got some live music going to start, and you can get an early look at merch. It's all happening right here at Dickies Arena. 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
10: 20 years ago, the average attention span was about 2.5 minutes. Today, it's just 47 seconds. Pretty disconcerting. That's according to new research out of UC Irvine. But really, this isn't our fault, at least not entirely. We can blame technology and the world around us. Attention, it turns out, is not an unlimited resource. You only have so much of it to give. Start paying more attention to what times of the day you seem to be at your mental peak. Try to knock out the more complicated stuff during that time. It's also important to take breaks every so often so you can more easily lock in when you're trying to concentrate. One expert said, even trying to visualize where you want to end your day with everything all wrapped up or with tons left to do, that can act as a real motivator. I'm Dr. Sanjay Gupta, helping you live a better life.
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3: In Fort Worth, southbound 35W at Alta Mesa, an accident blocks the right lane. There's a two-minute delay from 20. In Dallas, northbound 35 at 183. There's slow-moving maintenance vehicles in the left lane, and there's a five-minute delay from Wycliffe. And then in Mesquite, got road work on eastbound Highway 80 at Galloway Avenue. The right lane's closed, and there's a 20-minute delay from Town East. I'm Junior Caruso on New Country 96.3.
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Don't forget, it is still New Country 96.3 Day at NRH2O Family Water Park the rest of the day. 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

Morgan Wallen on New Country 96.3. What's going on? It's Al Farb Live at Dickies Arena for Luke Bryan tonight. Up to 97 for the high today. It is getting a little hot. It will be closer to triple digits by the weekend. But good news, looks like to start the week off next week, we'll have a nice rain chance. It'll cool us down. 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

Jason Aldean on New Country 96.3. What's going on? It's Alfarb Live at Dickie's Arena for Luke Bryan later tonight. And one of his openers going to stop by and hang out on the show for us with us for a couple hours. Shane Proffitt coming up next hour on 96.3.

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9: Colleague of mine was telling me the other day about how their Instagram feed is filled with videos, most of them kind of funny, about how grandparents and friends tend to bulldoze new parents out of the way to get to see their baby. As a dad of three daughters, I know how life really does become all about them the moment those kids are born. But I also know parents are still people, too, who need their own attention beyond being mom or dad. And moms, in particular in those early years, can feel especially invisible in the eyes of other people. So what can you do to stop contributing to what is known as maternal invisibility? Women we spoke to said these two things were the most helpful. When people stopped to ask how they could best support them, number one, or when they took the initiative to handle certain tasks that obviously needed to be done. I'm Dr. Sanjay Gupta, helping you live a better life.
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7: If, you know, George Strait and Garth Brooks still get excited about it, I don't think it ever gets old. 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
10: In Aledo on eastbound 20, an accident involving a jackknife 18-wheeler has all lanes blocked between Farmer and I-30. This is causing a slowdown from Chuckwagon Trail. In Grapevine on southbound 121 near 114, a disabled vehicle in the right center lane has you moving slow from 635. And then in Mesquite, there's construction on eastbound Highway 80 at Galloway. Right lane's blocked. There's a 20-minute delay from Town East. I'm Junior Caruso on New Country 96.3.
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Thanks for making us Colleyville's hometown station. The man, the myth, the legend. He's performing tonight, Luke Bryan on 96.3.

0: It's Hawkeye and Michelle. Shaboozy was part of a really big project that he doesn't even remember.
1: He is our special guest Friday morning at 7:40. We'll ask him about it on New Country 96.3.

0: New Country 96.3, it's Al Farb. We are live at Dickie's Arena. Word on the Street tour tonight. And one of the openers that's, I think Luke does really cool. He has some up-and-coming artists that are, you know, kind of the next big deal. And he rotates them every night. So tonight, one of tonight's openers is our very own Shane Proffitt. Shane, thanks for stopping by.
1: Yes, sir. Thanks for having me, man.
0: You might remember Shane. He was with us around this time last year. We gave a Tahoe away.
1: Yeah. Oh, yeah, we did.
0: Yeah.
1: Well, y'all did.
0: We did, yeah.
1: I wish I had won it.
0: And now you go from that to open it up for Luke Bryan.
1: Man.
0: How was it like when you got that call?
1: Oh, I cried like a little,
0: really?
1: Little girl. Oh, yeah, man. I was in a duck blind actually when I got the call first. And so management called me and I'm sitting here. Wah, wah, wah, wah. I was like, hang on a second. And so I put the phone down briefly and then I was like, all right, we shot some ducks. I picked it up. I was like, hey, what's going on? They're like, Luke Bryan wants you coming on tour. Immediately, I started crying. I met Luke Bryan on my lunch break whenever I was cutting grass in the middle
0: really?
1: Of the road. Yeah, seriously. I have a picture of it up on my socials.
0: And you took a picture of it?
1: I asked him to take a picture. I was on my lunch break getting a can of Vienna sausages and a pack of crackers, I think, and maybe some potted meat. I can't remember what it was exactly. But anyway, I was in there at the store, the gas station, getting some unhealthy foods.
0: Yeah.
1: And asked him to take a picture, and sure enough, here we are.
2: He's like, oh, yeah, sure, buddy. I'll take it.
1: Yeah, yeah. Yeah. I never in a million years thought I would be on tour with him.
0: And the way that Luke, because to kind of peel the curtain back a little bit, a lot of artists or you know that are headlining shows, they'll pick somebody to be their direct support. That one that comes out right before them, the one right, you know,
1: yeah.
0: And that's set for the tour. But mm-hmm. he basically picks three artists, and you guys rotate.
1: Yeah.
0: So every night you're in a different position.
1: Yeah. So tonight we're first of three. Tomorrow second of three, and then in Albuquerque we're direct support.
0: Yeah. So you get to go on right before Luke Bryan and yeah. expose, you know, because obviously people come in,
1: yeah, okay,
0: you know, sprinkle
1: yeah.
0: in throughout the evening, and so you get to have you know a lot of Luke's audience see you.
1: Right.
0: See yeah. some of your music. Thanks for covering up. We're in a wind tunnel here.
1: Yeah, we are.
0: We got more with Shane Proffitt all afternoon as you ride home. Getting ready for Luke Bryan tonight at Dickie's Arena with New Country 96.3.
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5: Playing football in college probably taught me some accountability, you know, as an 18-year-old kid, having to, you know, make yourself get up and go to class and go to practice as opposed to your parents, you know, making you do it, you know, and having a country music career is kind of the same way. You know, nobody's making you go to these shows and show up at these early mornings and traveling like I am. It's kind of like you can have a career as big as you want to, as

0: Country star Keith Urban reminds us all, work and no play is pretty dull.
1: I always liken it to being in a sandbox and just like calling a bunch of friends over and we're just going to make some stuff and see what happens. And the thing I keep being reminded of is that it's called playing music. And I think a lot of the times we all forget that because it's a job as well, but it's like it's playing. It's the first word is playing guitar, playing the drums, playing music, playing. It's meant to have a playfulness quality about it.

0: Country star Kane Brown talks about his buddy, Chris Young.
1: Yeah, that was one of the things, like, before, you know, anybody even really knew who I was. You know, I just kept covering his songs, and I wanted him to notice me so bad. And the first time I met him, I met his mom as well. And I remember her telling me, like, yeah, we knew about you before, you know, anybody else, because somebody hit him up whenever I put Getting You Home on YouTube. And she listened to it and then showed Chris. Now just getting the right one and whatever, and just, it's surreal.
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8: In Mesquite, eastbound Highway 80 at Galloway, there's road work that closes the right lane, causing a 25-minute delay from Town East Boulevard. And then in Northlake, there's a wreck on the northbound side of 35W near FM 1171. Traffic's using the shoulder to get through. There's a 2-minute delay from 114. In Aledo, eastbound 20, all lanes have reopened between Farmer and 30. That earlier wreck involving a jackknifed 18-wheeler cleared. Still got a 5-minute delay left over. I'm Junior Caruso on New Country 96.3.
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What's going on? My name is Al Farb, live from Dickie's Arena for Luke Bryan Word on the Street Tour tonight. 1 hour commercial free for your Thursday ride home. 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

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It's Al Farber Live at Dickie's Arena in Fort Worth for Luke Bryan tonight. Dan and Shay tickets coming up at 5:30. And we'll continue our chat with Shane Prophet, who is opening for Luke tonight. Right now, the latest from North Texas' own Corey Kent and Cole Wetzel, Rocky Mountain Low on 96.3.

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What's going on? It's Al Fabria live at Dickie's Arena for Luke Bryan tonight. And so privileged to have Shane Prophet, who's opening up for Luke, join us in two songs. And we'll give away some Dan and Shane tickets on 96.3.

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0: It's the latest from Kenny Chesney, Carry On, New Country 96.3. My name is Al Farb, live at Dickie's Arena with Luke Bryan tonight. Going to catch up more with Shane Provine here in just a second. But first, I want to get you in to win tickets to see Dan and Shay on their The Young Tour coming to Dos Equis Pavilion later this fall. 888-787-1963, caller 96. You are going to see Dan and Shay for free. And Shane Provine, thanks for sticking around with us all afternoon.
1: Yeah, man. Excited to be here.
0: We're in the wind tunnel of Simmons Bank Plaza, but that way you know we're actually live.
1: Oh, yeah.
0: Speaking of being live, like you just came from CMA Fest last week. How was that?
2: Yes, sir. It was, it was a blast. So CMA Fest, I think probably my favorite thing is, like, don't get me wrong, the shows are great.
0: Yeah.
2: But I think just the fan interaction is so much fun. And honestly, when I leave there, I feel like a superstar because there's, like, people asking for autographs around every corner. It's, like, it's really cool.
0: You know, back in the day, it was fanfare in the old, you know, fairgrounds and the Opryland fairgrounds and all that stuff. I mean,
2: yeah.
0: Could you imagine? I mean, I see all pictures of back in the day, and they were, like, every artist had, like, a booth. Yeah. I feel like today would be, like, mass chaos.
2: Yeah, I think that they spread it out pretty good now because they have so much going on every day around every corner, like I said. And so I think it's spaced out pretty good. I can't imagine, like, being an artist, especially a big artist, several years ago when they did that. I mean, you would be there for
0: hours and hours. Even Taylor Swift was, you know, she would stay until like 11 o'clock at night or 1 in the morning, just like signing out, or Garth Brooks, all that stuff.
2: Yeah, and I think, you know, while meeting people are so great, and honestly, that's my favorite part, is getting to meet everybody.
0: Yeah.
2: Like, I don't know that people necessarily realize, and CMA Fest, it's not just shows that we're doing. It's like meet and greets, and we have to go by all these
0: activations.
2: Exactly. And,
0: you commitments.
2: Know, yeah, I mean, I would say just in the 2 days that I was at CMA Fest, I probably did 30 interviews.
0: Yeah, crazy.
2: Yeah.
0: Well, man, thanks for doing this interview.
2: And yeah, man,
0: stick around.
2: Absolutely.
0: Stick around with us a little bit longer and hang out right before you open for Luke Bryan.
2: Yes,
0: no
2: sir.
0: Big deal.
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10: Making sure your kids get enough sleep. It's one of the most important things you can do for them as a parent, and yet it's often overlooked. Not only does sleep in the early years set the stage for mental and physical health, it also creates the foundation for how one sleeps later in life. That's according to the National Sleep Foundation. Now, that organization recommends 14 to 17 hours a night for newborns, 12 to 15 for infants, 11 to 14 for toddlers, 10 to 13 for preschoolers, and 9 to 11 for school-aged children. When it's age appropriate, start by talking to your kids about why sleep is important. It helps their body grow, helps their brains learn, helps their mood stay steady. Don't underestimate the importance of a routine. You can even narrate what you're doing step by step to help them along the way. I'm Dr. Sanjay Gupta, helping you live a better life.
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1: In Mesquite, eastbound Highway 80, the right lane's closed at Galloway due to road work. This is causing a 20-minute delay from town east. And then in Dallas, southbound 35, heavy congestion between 183 and Highline is going to add about 15 minutes to your travel time. Downtown Fort Worth, some good news. Eastbound 30, the off-ramp to 35W has reopened. That accident cleared. Still got a two-minute delay left over. Traffic's breaking up from Forest Park. I'm Junior Caruso on New Country 96.3.
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Morgan Wallen on New Country 96.3. How'd you like to see Kenny Chesney at the Sphere in Las Vegas? Another chance to get in and win that VIP trip for two coming up just after 6:20. We are broadcasting live from Dickies Arena for this guy, Luke Bryan, performing tonight's His Word on the Street Tour with New Country 96.3.

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15: We've talked a lot about measles over the past year, but mumps has largely flown under the radar, even though it's been making a bit of a comeback as well. That's because fewer people are getting the MMR vaccine, which stands for measles, mumps, and rubella. The vaccine's been around for decades. It is effective. It is safe. What makes mumps outbreaks difficult to contain is that symptoms usually don't appear for 2 to 3 weeks after someone's been exposed. And that can make it hard to pin down where that exposure took place. And someone who is infected can transmit the virus to someone else before they are symptomatic. If you get sick, which could manifest like a run-of-the-mill respiratory virus or the telltale swelling of your cheeks and jaw, all you can really do at that point is to treat the symptoms and also isolate yourself so you don't infect anyone else. I'm Dr. Sanjay Gupta, helping you live a better life.
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25: In Mesquite, eastbound Highway 80, the right lane's closed at Galloway due to road work. This is causing a 20-minute delay from town east. And then in Dallas, southbound 35, heavy congestion between 183 and Highline is going to add about 15 minutes to your travel time. Downtown Fort Worth, some good news. Eastbound 30, the off-ramp to 35W has reopened. That accident cleared. Still got a 2-minute delay left over. Traffic's breaking up from Forest Park. I'm Junior Caruso on New Country 96.3.
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Shout out to our friends in Midlothian, Texas. 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Right now, new music from Stella Lefty. 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

Country 96.3, it's Al Farber live at Dickies Arena in Fort Worth, Texas. One of his openers tonight, Shane Proffitt, hanging out with us this afternoon. We'll catch up with him and get you in to win a trip for two to see Kenny Chesney at the Sphere in two songs right here on New Country 96.3.

0: That is new Lainey Wilson, Phone Keys, Wallets on New Country 96.3. What's going on? It's Hal Farb. How would you like to fly away to see Kenny Chesney at the Sphere in Las Vegas? It's a VIP trip for two with a two-night hotel stay at the amazing Venetian Resort, Las Vegas. All you have to do is text the national keyword American to 95819. That's American, A-M-E-R-I-C-A-N to 95819. And get in to win. We are live at Dickies Arena in Fort Worth for Luke Bryan's Word on the Street Tour. And we have been fortunate enough to have Shane Proffitt stick around with us all afternoon, open it up for Luke tonight. And Shane, we love playing your new song, Long Live Country, all the time here on New Country 96.3. But I know you got some new music coming down. Tell us a little bit about it, if you can.
1: Yeah, I've got several more songs in the chamber.
0: Yeah.
1: And actually, I talked to the label and management a couple of days ago. We're actually going to go in and cut, I think, six more.
0: Wow.
1: In the next month. And so I'm super excited for that, too, because here's the thing that I tell people. Before I'm an artist, I'm a songwriter.
0: Uh-huh.
1: And so my songs are constantly growing. I feel like they're always
0: getting,
1: you know, a little bit better each day. And so it's super exciting to have a label and a team that believes in me. And you know, when we went and originally cut these 12 first songs, that was last year.
0: Uh-huh.
1: And so, you know, we've spaced them out and kind of, you know, just released them here and there and stuff like that. And so I feel like I've grown a lot really just in the last year. So I'm excited to get back in the studio. And so there's going to be a lot sooner than later.
0: That's great. Well, we love being in the Shane Proffitt business here at New Country 96.3.
1: Thank you so much, man.
0: And best of luck. And I know you got to get rolling to go open for Luke Bryan.
1: Yes,
0: so
1: sir.
0: Thanks
1: yes,
0: for
1: sir.
0: Taking the time.
1: Thanks.
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5: In Mesquite, eastbound Highway 80, the right lane's closed at Galloway due to road work. This is causing a 20-minute delay from town east. And then in Dallas, southbound 35, heavy congestion between 183 and Highline is going to add about 15 minutes to your travel time. Downtown Fort Worth, some good news. East.
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19: Breast cancer is the most common cancer among women in the world. And according to a new study out of the University of Washington School of Medicine, an estimated 3.5 million cases a year are expected by 2050. Now, the good news is we've gotten so much better at screening, earlier detection, and cutting-edge treatments in many countries, including here in the United States. But even here in America, black women have a death rate from breast cancer that is 40% higher than white women, a disparity that exists despite our world-class treatment infrastructure. So what can you do to lower your risk? Eat less red meat? Try your best to manage your blood sugar and your weight? Exercise is really important. Cut back on drinking, quit smoking. And remember this, you should start getting mammograms. At what age? 40. That's when you should start. I'm Dr. Sanjay Gupta, helping you live a better life.
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1: I'm very happy to be the first woman to have a bar on Broadway. 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
5: In Corinth on northbound 35, there's an accident at Swisher. Three lanes to the left are blocked. Traffic is moving slow from FM 407, and there is over an hour delay getting through the area. Then in Dallas, eastbound 175, the on-ramp from Railroad is partially blocked due to a wreck. There's a five-minute delay from Highway 310. And in Mesquite, there's road work on eastbound Highway 80 at Galloway. The right lane's closed. There's a 15-minute delay from Downey's Boulevard. I'm Junior Caruso on New Country 96.3.
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It's Al Farb Live at Dickies Arena for Luke Bryan tonight. 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

New Country 96.3, it's Al Farb live at Dickies Arena. Simmons Bank Plaza, come by and say hi if you are headed out to see Luke Bryan tonight. Slight chance of showers tonight and tomorrow, 30% chance. Otherwise, going to be in the mid-90s. Be pretty hot for this weekend with a bigger rain chance towards the end of the weekend.

0: 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Shaboozy was part of a really big project that he doesn't even remember.
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0: 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The show is about to start. 7 o'clock with DJ Rockton. Shane Prophet will follow him. Big thanks to Shane for joining me on the show all afternoon. And coming up next is the one, the only, Y'all Night Long with Hannah Lane. What's up, Hannah?
1: Hey, y'all. Nothing much. I'm so excited for tonight, though, because I have a text line therapy that y'all are going to go crazy over.
0: Is it? Does it have anything to do with Love Island?
1: It doesn't. Thank God.
0: And you also have new music to play tonight at 11 o'clock, a new Cody Johnson song.
1: Yes, we're going to have a world premiere. We're going to have some drama. We're going to have all the fun, so make sure you are there because it is going to be a party tonight.
0: It's always a party starting at 7 on New Country 96.3 all night long with Hannah Lane. Have fun, Hannah, okay?
1: Yes, y'all have fun too, and Luke Bryan.
0: Woohoo!
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9: In Forest Hill, a disabled vehicle on the eastbound side of 20 near Mansfield Highway is blocking the left lane. That has caused a 10-minute delay from Wichita Street. Then in Fort Worth on eastbound 183, there's a wreck near 360. Two left lanes are blocked. There's a 15-minute delay from FM 157 Industrial.
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19: A better life with Dr. Sanjay Gupta.
20: If you are struggling with substance abuse, alcohol, pills, whatever it may be, first of all, it's nothing to be ashamed of. We know addiction is a brain disease, and we also know getting into recovery can be tough. Also, in case this helps, I want to tell you about a new study out of Harvard School of Public Health, which found that spiritual belief, the idea of a steady religious practice, had a protective effect from addiction. Experts we talked to told us there were probably a few reasons why this might be the case. Number one, excessive drug and alcohol use would not be the norm in a religious community, and people want to fit in. Two, a belief in a higher power provides people with hope and solace, great foils for addiction. And three, and I think there's some merit to this, regular attendance in a faith community also provides connection. Just like in AA, camaraderie and social support is often what you need. I'm Dr. Sanjay Gupta, helping you live a better life.

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